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5: Hi, I'm Phoebe Humphrey. Australia has joined an international push for AI safeguards. PM Anthony Albanese, among 22 world leaders, signing a statement in New York overnight calling for more safety protocols to manage the tech. Treasurer Jim Chalmers telling the ABC we need to make AI work for us.
6: It is a game-changing technology. It will transform every element of our society and our economy, and we can maximise the opportunities from AI only if we minimise and manage the risks.
5: The opposition isn't convinced control of the 000 service should be shifted from Telstra to the government. A Senate inquiry has recommended the change following network outages, but Liberal Senator James Patterson has told Nine he doesn't want it anywhere near the communications minister.
7: Let's not forget, during these previous outages, she said that everyone had to go easy on her because she was a new minister, and I'm not convinced she'll do a better job.
5: Prince Harry is reportedly in talks to work on a documentary about his mum, Princess Diana. The Duke of Sussex has apparently been approaching family and friends to finalise a project marking 30 years since her death. And Nick Dacos has begun his media duties after winning his first ever Brownlow medal last night. The Magpie star finishing on 47 votes, the highest amount ever. He's told Seven his family is incredibly proud.
8: Yeah, they were super stoked. They were really happy for me. I think they were a little bit nervous going into the night, just obviously being such a prestigious award and knew what an honour it would be.
5: In sport, the Lions are holding an open training session this morning in their last public appearance in Brisbane before Saturday's AFL Grand Final. Thousands of fans have turned out to cheer on the side before they head down to Melbourne. Defender Ryan Lester says he's enjoying the excitement.
9: Clearly we've been very lucky that this is the fourth time, but same sort of thing. Never know if you're going to get back, so soak it up and enjoy it.
5: And South star Latrell Mitchell could hit the NRL open market from November 1. The 29-year-old is one of six players entering the final year of their deals in just under 6 weeks' time. That's the latest news and sport.
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12: Sunny today, Murray Bridge 21, Adelaide 20, Strathalbyn and Mount Barker 19, Victor Harbour 18 and Mount Lofty 15 today, tomorrow for your Wednesday. Forecast to be mostly sunny, Murray Bridge 26, Adelaide and Strathalbyn 25, Mount Barker 23, Victor Harbour 24, Mount Lofty 20 tomorrow.
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Doing the right stuff. Katie with you. Hope you're doing great. Rihanna there with SOS. I feel like we all need a little SOS from time to time. Happy Tuesday, 22nd September. Hope you're lapping up some of that sunshine. Looking out the window here at our Murray Bridge studios and the sky, it's pretty gorge. I can't see a cloud in sight. Just a beautiful blue colour. The sun is shining. So I hope you get some vitamin D today. Lap it up a little bit, huh? Tunes is what we've got to keep you going. UB40 on the way. Swedish House Mafia also on the way. But to take us in that direction, fresh music from Dasha with Memo on your home of the hits across the Adelaide Hills, South Coast and Murraylands. 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

Steph Benson Boone with Sorry I'm Here for Someone Else. I am excited. I'm just here right for you, and I need you to know that next Tuesday, Craig and Chels are going to be broadcasting the breakfast show live from the Carlton Draft Murray Bridge Gold Cup at the Thomas Farms Murray Bridge Racecourse. Experience a behind-the-scenes look at track work and watch the star horses get put through their final workouts ahead of the Gold Cup. Enjoy a free bacon and egg brekkie, barista coffee, and get the hot tips from the top trainers and jockeys. This will be huge, so don't miss out. Head to the Murray Bridge Racecourse next Tuesday, September 29th. Say hi to Craig and Chels trackside. How fun. Be there next Tuesday as they broadcast live with all of the fun. Cherry Bomb on the way to take us there. It's Pearl Jam, old school Pearl Jam with Daughter. On your home of the hits across the Adelaide Hills, south coast of Murraylands. You're with Katie on Power.

0: FM, the right stuff. Katie with you. Adele there with Set Fire to the Rain. Hope you're doing great. Happy Tuesday, 22nd of September. The Tizer, actually, the great journos over there, they've done an article on SA health volleys that are being recognised as the unsung heroes of the health system, which struck a chord with me because my kid, I feel shame about it to this day, but he got burnt with a cup of tea. So be careful with those hot drinks, guys. Just when he was starting to walk, and I just kind of didn't realise. I just didn't realise that he all of a sudden was tall enough to grab the drink, which I put back on the bench, but he reached his little hand out and he grabbed it and it burnt him. And it was just horrific. I'm feeling trauma talking about it now, but hey. So we had to go to the Women's and Children's, and I remember, you know, there was the clown doctors, but there were these people there. They were there. They were just there. They were volunteers. This is what they were. They were SA Health volunteers. And they gave me a teddy. And apparently these have a name and they're called trauma teddies. People are making them who were like up to 90 years old. There's just so many trauma teddies made each and every year. A lot of them are made from a 77-year-old former nurse. She's a midwife and director of nursing from Burra. She's knitted more than 1,000 of them, but there's like a huge team of people. Like I said, some people are up to 90 years old making these teddies. And I remember just the kindness, and someone came and gave my kid a teddy, and it was just so very sweet. So big shout out to you SA Health volunteers who just make people's life a little bit better. I just want to showcase one woman. She's 92 years old and still volunteering. She says, her name's Pat Kirk, and she says that although there's a lot of medical advances and technology, human connection will always be essential. And her simple philosophy is if she can make someone's life a little better with a chat and a smile, it's worth it. What an absolute darling. What an absolute darling. I love these sorts of stories. So, yeah, let's just remember a little bit of kindness can really go a long way. And there's these great volunteers working across our hospitals. And if you're listening right now, or if that's one of your nanas or sisters, because some people are 19, they start at 19 and go up to around 90. So could be anyone. Big love to you. And thank you for the work that you do, because, you know, well, I've personally experienced that, so thank you. Lots of tunes on the way. Tony Basil with Mickey, Inside 5 on your home of the hits, Power FM.
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Program The Right Stuff, Tony Basil with Mickey, Katie with you. Hey, happy Tuesday, 22nd of September. 11 a.m. is around the corner. Ed Sheeran with, well, what a title. With all the controversy going on with Ed Sheeran at the moment, Bad Habits on the way.

don't know if you're following it like a hawk like I am. Like, I can't stop reading the latest updates, watching all of his apologies and that are being shared online. I think my stance on this is I think that Ed should use his platform. If you're not across this, Macklemore has been booted off his tour from the venue managers, putting pressure on Ed and saying that he can't speak his mind on stage. He was a support act saying free Palestine because it's just too controversial and because, you know, it's just politics, right? So, but Ed's like, I'm going to remain apolitical. So Macklemore could no longer continue the tour. Also, other acts have pulled out, other support acts. So he's in the spotlight, and then people have all got opinions on this. And Ed's come out and apologised and said that he likes to just keep his concerts apolitical, and he knows there's a lot of family audiences there, and that his concerts are about bringing people together and about love, and that two people standing next to each other could be having opposing views but enjoying this shared experience. Now, that I get. That side of it I get. However, I do think that Ed Sheeran has a responsibility to call out bad things that are happening in the world when he is in the spotlight like this, and he could have used his platform more productively in this time. Now, I know a lot of people listening are probably going to disagree with me, but, it's a controversial subject. But like Ed said, I can have my views and you can have your views, and we can all still listen to lots of tunes together. Like I said, 11 a.m. around the corner. Bad Habits on the way right now. It's Tempest City with Self Aware on your home of the hits across the Adelaide Hills, South Coast and Murraylands. You're on Power FM. No.

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4: Hi, I'm Phoebe Humphrey. The Treasurer has refused to rule out whether the federal government is considering handing 000 to a national body. It follows a Senate inquiry recommending the emergency hotline be stripped from Telstra after a series of network outages. Jim Chalmers telling the ABC Labor is looking through recommendations.
5: We have taken some very substantial steps when it comes to 000. You know, we legislated the 000 custodian, we've got the ACMA investigation. We've increased the penalties for telcos who don't follow the rules in the 000 system.
4: Aussies are feeling the cost of living crunch with new CommBank data showing household spending stalled last month. It rose by just 0.1% in August, with the biggest spends on essentials like transport and health. Federal police have charged a Queensland man for allegedly bribing officials overseas following the suspicious death of a woman in Bangladesh. The 51-year-old is accused of paying $90,000 to influence the investigation, including getting his name scrubbed off police records. He'll front court in Brisbane today. The investigation into the suspicious death is ongoing. And Donald Trump is defending the banning of three media outlets from the White House. It comes as CNN, MS Now and Politico launch legal action, while other media outlets have suspended coverage of the president in solidarity. But Trump says the action was warranted.
6: These outlets have an obligation to be fair. And if they're fake news, I really think I have an obligation not to allow them into another very special house.
4: In sport, it's been a night of celebrations for Nick Daicos after winning his first ever Brownlow medal. The Collingwood superstar finishing on a record 47 votes in last night's count. He's told Seven he didn't make it home last night after accepting the award.
7: That is true. I got a little bit of rest, but it's nice to spend the night with friends and family.
4: And James Tedesco has made history after becoming the first player to be selected in the RLPA Players Dream Team six times. The Rooster star named in the fullback role. That's the latest news and sport.
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11: Sunny today, Murray Bridge 21, Adelaide 20, Strathavon and Mount Barker 19, Victor Harbour 18 and Mount Lofty 15 today, tomorrow for your Wednesday. Forecast to be mostly sunny, Murray Bridge 26, Adelaide and Strathavon 25, Mount Barker 23, Victor Harbour 24, Mount Lofty 20 tomorrow.
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0: Power FM, the right stuff. Katie Wright, Dynamite with you. Happy Tuesday, 22nd of September. Oh, so great. One of the perks of radio is I get to talk to people doing exciting things. And the CEO of Tandania, I've got Brens Saunders on the line. G'day, Brens.
1: Hi, Katie. Thanks for having me on.
0: Oh, so welcome. It's lovely to chat. Now, could you talk to me a little bit about Silent Country happening at Tandania, kicking off on Friday?
1: Yeah, we've got an exciting program as part of the Nature Festival that's taking place this year. Tandania, our building will come alive in that sense, in showcasing a panel talk about the infamous buffalo grass weed that's taking over parts of our state and parts of our country, that's changing the environment. And how can we showcase the conversations through art and culture? We've got Electric Fields, the famous Electric Fields, coming to perform as well. So it's a jam-packed Friday, and I don't want anyone to miss out. So people should come on down and to Tandania on Friday and come and see the show.
0: Absolutely. I mean, Electric Fields, absolutely legendary. And that'll be amazing. And can you talk to me a little bit? You mentioned the buffalo grass there. Can you just talk a bit about the impact of that and the conversation around that a little bit as well?
1: Yeah, look, it's quite an interesting one. And, you know, really what we want to showcase in this conversation is, how do we present some of the environmental challenges taking place across our communities in a way that's more accessible to those maybe not across us? So we're using art to sort of create another expression of concern or experience in that regard. And buffalo grass is a problem for some of our regional and remote communities in particular, where it's very flammable. It likes fire. So in those scenarios where there's a lot of buffalo grass, it brings fire risk to our communities. So we want to put a spotlight on the buffalo grass situation in South Australia and what we can do as a community to make sure that, you know, we're being active or proactive in putting these concerns to government and other authorities to make sure our communities are looked after. So we're going to do that conversation through art and through conversation, and having a panel of experts, including myself. I'm probably not an expert in this, but
0: yeah,
1: certainly I've been across the experience, coming from the far west coast of the state, country SA, knowing the impact that buffalo grass has on communities. So I'm going to be a part of a panel conversation in expressing the concerns of that. But it's just a fun way to bring, I guess, some of these concerns through a different lens and using art to be that conversation starter and expression. So that's the goal that we're trying to get out of this through the Nature Festival program as well.
0: Oh, no, I love that. So not only do you have Electric Fields playing, you also have visual art, you've got food. There's lots to kind of get involved in, yeah?
1: 100%. We've got 14 Aboriginal artists that will be putting their work on show as part of this as well. So if you can imagine the incredible hall that Tandania has, the very famous power station that it used to be,
0: yeah,
1: is now a hall where we get to showcase Aboriginal artwork. And that will be littered in sense with, well, it's probably not the best word, but it will be displayed, is probably the best one, with incredible Aboriginal artwork from 14 artists across our state, all the way from Port Augusta, Cooper Beatty, all the way down to the south as well, from the Murray, in that sense. So we really want to put on a show how their talent is evolving and their skill is evolving, and particularly the conversation of the Nature Festival.
0: I love that. And so if people are listening right now, like, can they bring their kids? What's the dealio?
1: Absolutely. We're an accessible space. You can even bring your accessible animals with you as well. Very welcoming space. I encourage anyone to jump onto the Nature Festival website and find Silent Country. Tickets are $15. So check out the website, book your ticket, come on down to Tandania and come and have some fun with us and have a conversation about an important community topic.
0: I love that. And just before we wrap, can you please, just for any of our listeners, because, you know, as you know, we have that huge broadcast reach and a lot of regional people listening. Anyone who might not have been down to the city, might not have been to Tandania, can you just quickly just give us a quick overview of what it is, where it is, and what people can expect there?
1: Yeah, so located at Tandania, 253 Grenfell Street in the city. We are nestled perfectly close to the Eastern Parklands. It's a wonderful spot that we have here in the building. We are a part of the Nature Festival this year, so it's a nice way for us to showcase Tandania entering back into the community arts and cultural scene for some time being closed as a building for infrastructure work, so it's exciting for us to open our doors back up to the community. We intend to also launch an exciting new program at the end of this year for 27. So it's good for us to open these doors back up to the community and welcome people back through. And we hope to see many people from the south and from the hills to come on up. I know they're very passionate about the communities, their communities and the environment. So I'm sure that they'll be attending other Nature Festival events, and hopefully they can attend ours as well.
0: Thanks so much, Brens Saunders, CEO of Tandanya. Check it out, the Nature Festival. If you see Brens down there, go and say g'day. Say you heard him on the radio. Thanks so much for joining me.
1: Thank you.
0: You're so welcome. Miley on the way right now. It's Ed Sheeran. Oof, Ed Sheeran, so much controversy with Bad Habits on your home of the hits across the Adelaide Hills, south coast of Murraylands. 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Every

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1: Nice.
0: All three.
1: All three. It's all in. I'm listening to that. Yeah. I'm on the cannabis and I'm driving.
0: You weren't stressed because you're on the oil.
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2: CBD oil.

0: Olivia Rodrigo with Drop Dead. Hope you're doing great. Happy Tuesday, 22nd of September. Happy Elephant Appreciation Day. Now, to celebrate that, Craig and Charles from Breakfast caught up with Beth Pohl from Monado to chat about the elephants there. Take a listen.
1: It is also National Elephant Appreciation Day. Could you give us a little update on how they're enjoying life at the park?
2: We're really happy that they now have their precinct open. The public area is open. People can get out and spend as much time as they want to watch our Ellies. And Putra Moss, who's currently in must, which is a very heavy hormonal period for males, and they get grumpy. So he'll be towards the back. And then we also have our two girls that have been together, not since they got here, but...
3: They're besties now.
2: Yeah, Tangmo and Permai. And we also have Pak Boon and Burma, who are sharing similar space, but they still have what we call a soft fence between them.
3: We love watching from the outside because we know this is going to take a while for this whole herd to come together and all, you know, work out all the relationship issues. But it's really good to hear that you're doing the hard work to make that happen.
2: Yeah, the elephant team's great. We're looking forward to seeing how all that develops.
0: Love it. Catch Craig and Charles each and every weekday morning, keeping you up to date with everything happening in our beautiful region across the Adelaide Hills, South Coast and Murrayland. 6 to 9 for breakfast. Lots of tunes on the way. Stella Lefty inside 5, but to take us there, it's a love philosophy. Yeah, I like a good philosophy. Jamiroquai now on your home of the hits, Harrow.

0: Right Stuff, Katie Wright, Dynamite. It's Brita Carpenter with Man Child. Maybe I'm a woman child. A bit. I need your pet photos because that's what keeps me going. It fuels me. Send me photographs of your pets. Slide into the DMs, Power FMSA, Facebook, Insta. Send me photos of your four-legged friend that we're lucky enough to have. I want those photographs. Dogs, cats, horses, ponies. Give me your lambs, your scaly friends. Send me photos of your pets. I love it. Pets on text. You've been doing it for a few years now. We're kind of doing it officially, though. This is a thing. You can text them to the Power FM text line, 0417 901987. I'll tell you again, 0417 908987. I'd love to see it. And I'll pick my favourite and post it on the Power FM socials on Fridays. That's right. Pets on text. Text me your pet. And it's all thanks to the Mount Barker Pet Care Centre. 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And they're like a family-owned business and they'll just really look after you, you know? Like they've been going for a while, so clearly people love them. Imagine Dragons on the way. On top of the world, which is how I'm going to feel when you send me photographs of your pets and I won't be able to choose which beautiful pet to post and share and celebrate your pet with the entire world. Oh, this is so good. I hit play on Imagine Dragons inside 5 on your home of the hits, Power FM.
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FM, the right stuff. Katie with you. Happy Tuesday, 22nd of September. Imagine Dragons with On Top of the World. Oh, 12 noon's around the corner. I'm going to be on top of the world when we play Mariah Carey. A sweet medicine. I'm going to hit play on that after the 12 noon news, sport and weather for the throwback lunch. Thanks to McDonald's, Murray Bridge and Victor, Taylor Swift now with Elizabeth Taylor and your home of the hits.

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8: Hi, I'm Phoebe Humphrey. Anthony Albanese has joined forces with other world leaders calling for international action on AI. The PM is among 22 world leaders penning a statement in New York, warning the rapid development of the technology poses serious safety and security risks if not managed. Tougher rules are being introduced for data centres in Victoria. The state government is proposing new rules that would ban the AI hubs from residential areas and require a 150-metre buffer from homes. The centres would also be forced to generate their own renewable energy. Household spending has slowed as Aussies feel cost of living pressures. The latest data from CommBank reveals spending rose by just 0.1% in August. Spending on essentials like transport and health saw the biggest gains. The Treasurer has responded to calls to add dating apps into the government's digital duty of care proposal. It comes as new research has revealed 99% of Australian women have experienced abuse on online dating platforms over the past 3 months. Jim Chalmers telling the ABC online harassment is unacceptable in every form.
9: We have seen, unfortunately, the prevalence, the increase in the misogyny that breeds this kind of behaviour. And so the digital duty of care will cover dating apps, as I understand it.
8: And a new study has found parental gambling is linked with poorer physical and mental health among children. The Australian National University says gambling also affects educational outcomes and school engagement for kids. In sport, all eyes will be on the AFL Tribunal tonight with the grand final hopes of Lions star Lachie Neale on the line. Brisbane is challenging the one-match ban given to him for a gut punch on Hawthorn's Jack Ginnivan. Lions defender Ryan Lester says they're keeping things crossed.
10: Obviously hopeful, you know, whatever happens tonight. Yeah, he's a two-time Brownlow medalist and he's one of the great players in the game. So, yeah, obviously we're hopeful he gets off.
8: And in racing, Formula One races will be 15k shorter in 2027. That's the latest news and sport.
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14: Sunny today, Murray Bridge 21, Adelaide 20, Strathavon and Mount Barker 19, Victor Harbour 18 and Mount Lofty 15 today, tomorrow for your Wednesday. Forecast to be mostly sunny, Murray Bridge 26, Adelaide and Strathavon 25, Mount Barker 23, Victor Harbour 24, Mount Lofty 20 tomorrow.
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0: You're right on time for the Throwback Lunch. Let's wind back the clock with the biggest hits, the unforgettable sing-alongs, and the songs that still sound just as good today.
14: Here we are, loving it together. So many tunes to keep you going. Getting old school. Foo Fighters. We've got the Fooies on the way with Best of You. Dan Hartman with an I Can Dream About You. Nelly featuring Kelly Rowland. But to kick us off, it's Mariah. Sweet Dear Mariah with Fantasy. 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Thanks to McDonald's, Murray Bridge and Victor Harbour. 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

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Dan Hartman with I Can Dream About You. Happy Tuesday. 22nd of September is the Power FM throwback lunch. Thanks to McDonald's, Murray Bridge and Victor Harbour this September. 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

0: stuff. Zara Larsson with Midnight Sun, a never ending midnight sun. Well, you know, we're kicking into spring more and more. The weather has warmed up. It's not a never ending sun, but it's getting sunnier. But Chels from breakfast, feeling slightly frustrated with spring in general this season. She wrote a little letter to spring this morning in this segment called Petty Letters. Craig and Chels each and every weekday morning from 6 to 9. Take a listen.
1: Dear spring.
2: Oh, okay.
1: Firstly, spring. The season, of course. I want to thank you for the warmer weather because I very much do not like winter and I've been loving feeling a bit warmer, so that's great. However, I have not been loving being unsure whether the weather will actually be warm each day or not. Being a quite indecisive person sometimes, I'm qualified to identify when something else is being over the top with indecision, and you sure are. Figure out who you are. Be your true self. Stop trying to impress all of the other seasons by just taking little bits of their character.
0: Yeah, I mean, it's not really bothering me. I'm just like riding it. I'm riding it. I'm like, whatever. Like, we get cold, we get hot, we get hot, we get cold. Yeah, it's just like, I'm just riding it. But look, it's annoying, Chels, and no doubt it could be annoying lots of you. Catch Craig and Chels each and every weekday morning live in your ears from 6 to 9 for Brekkie, Lady Gaga, Bruno Mars on the way. 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

FM, The Right Stuff. Gaga and Bruno Mars there with Die with a Smile. Katie with you. Happy Tuesday, 22nd of September. Oof, oof. How you going, parents? There's only like four more days until we hit school, hollies. My school, this today, it's French week. It's like costume day for French week. So, you know, red, white and blue. So I rolled into the school this morning. Nobody is really kind of hitting any of that classical French kind of stuff. No baguettes, no like mime outfits, no stripes, no Tintin. It's just kids wearing blue jeans and a white shirt, mostly. Not even much red around. And I realised that every other parent is feeling just as blah about it as I am. It's like, come on, it was just costume, like book week last, like it feels like last week. Wasn't long ago. We're still getting over the trauma of that. Come on. It's just like never ending. I saw another parent and she's like, oh, what do they expect from us? So I'm glad I wasn't the only parent who felt a little traumatised by it in the last week of school and just couldn't get it together and sent my kids in a white shirt and blue jeans. But hey, that's what happened. I mean, my kid wanted to wear his ninja suit. I was like, you go for it, buddy. You go. I don't care if it's not French. You go for it. Bon Jovi on the way. It's my life. It's my life. If I'm just going to make a simple, just non-committal costume for my kid, I will. That's after one. You're home of the hits, Para FM.

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8: Hello, I'm Monique Crichton. A trans-Tasman crackdown on drug trafficking and organised crime has resulted in more than 1,200 people being charged with close to 3,500 offences. The week-long operation by authorities here in Australia and New Zealand has also seen significant quantities of meth, heroin, cannabis and cocaine seized, alongside firearms and more than $2 million in cash. The Treasurer says the war in the Middle East can't end soon enough as households brace for another hit. Experts are now tipping another interest rate hike when the RBA board meets next week, with another two more increases to come after that. Jim Chalmers has told News 24, we're not immune from the dramas the war is causing.
9: I think it's self-evident around the world in other countries. Interest rates are going up because of the impact on inflation of this war in the Middle East. From an economic point of view, the war in the Middle East has been a disaster.
8: Police in South Australia have been forced to issue a fresh warning about scammers. They've had multiple reports of scammers modifying a caller ID to make it look as though the call is coming from SAPOL. And Channing Tatum has quashed rumours he's been running a secret burner account on Instagram that's been leaving comments on his ex's posts. The now deleted account left messages on posts about Zoe Kravitz and her new fiancé, Harry Styles. The Magic Mike star says he thinks it's hilarious that people would think that's how he would spend his free time. In sport, 3,000 fans have turned out for Brisbane's final open training session before heading to Melbourne for the build-up to Saturday's grand final with the Dockers. Lions star Ryan Lester says he's enjoying the excitement.
10: Clearly we've been very lucky that this is the fourth time and but same sort of thing. Never know if you're going to get back, so soak it up and enjoy it.
8: And the team list for this weekend's NRL prelims will be released today, with Penrith confident Nathan Cleary won't be troubled by a foot injury. That's the latest in news and sport.
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13: Sunny today, Murray Bridge 21, Adelaide 20, Strathavon and Mount Barker 19, Victor Harbour 18 and Mount Lofty 15 today, tomorrow for your Wednesday. Forecast to be mostly sunny, Murray Bridge 26, Adelaide and Strathavon 25, Mount Barker 23, Victor Harbour 24, Mount Lofty 20 tomorrow.
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FM, the right stuff. Bon Jovi, It's My Life. Hope you're doing great on your Tuesday, 22nd of September. Tainted Love on the way from Soft Cell. Vance Joy on the way with Riptide. Right now it's Sienna Spiro's new one, Great Expectations. Now this sweet little tune is about, you know, that moment when you start a new relationship. I guess it could happen later on in a relationship as well. And you have these really great expectations of what it's going to be like. It could even just be like anything, really, like a new job, even a new friendship, whatever it is. You're starting a new course. You have these great expectations, but then you'll let down by it. And I think when we're feeling vulnerable and we throw our heart into something like a relationship and you go, this could be the person. This could be my person. And then you realize that, I don't know, it isn't the one for whatever reasons. Sometimes it's sinister, like they cheat on you, or sometimes it's just not, like, just not bringing the love that you need in your life at that moment. This song is about having those great expectations, but it not quite hitting it. Here it is now, Sienna Spiro with Great Expectation. On your home of the hits across the Adelaide Hills, South Coast of Murraylands, you're on Power FM.

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0: FM, the right stuff. Vance Joy with Riptide. Katie with you. Happy Tuesday, 22nd of September, as we get through our afternoon together in the wee hours of the morning. Our infamous chickens joined Craig and Shells in the breakfast show to cluck up a tune, our singing chickens. And if a listener, a wonderful listener, knows the title and artist and can get through on the phone lines, because the phones run hot for Chicken Tuesday, if they know the title and artist of the tune that our chickens are singing, the chicken tune, that they score themselves a meat pack from Murray Bridge's only independent butcher, Murray Bridge Meats. Have a listen to our chickens and our winner this morning.
1: This is Stacey from Monado.
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1: Yes, I believe it's Self Aware by Temper City.
3: Well done. It's a pretty fresh one too. You managed to pick it.
1: I don't know. I think I just hear it all the time and it just clicks straight away.
0: Congrats, Stacey from Monado. What is in the waters in Monado? I swear, I used to be on breakfast with Craig. It was Craig and Katie. And so many callers became chicken champions from Monado. We would answer the phone. It's like, what's your name? Where are you from? Oh, let me guess, Monado. Something going on out there. You guys know your chicken tune. Shout out Monado each and every Tuesday morning. Catch Craig and Shells with our resident chicken choir clucking up a tune. 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Coldplay on the way. 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

From Victor Harbour Fish and Chips to Mount Pleasant Metwurst to a Murray Bridge Savoury Slice Roll. We also love sinking our teeth into hits. And this is your home of the hits, Power FM.

0: Eyeful of Stars. Katie Wright Dynamite with you. Happy Tuesday, 22nd of September. If you're looking for something to do, cross the Adelaide Hills, the South Coast and Murraylands, you got to be listening to The Breakfast Show Friday morning, 7:40 a.m. right after the local news with Jenny Lenman and the national news, sport and weather. Just wanted to drop a Jenny Lenman in there. And you catch Jackie from Mackie with Craig and Chels for breakfast for Living the Weekend Local. And it's exactly what it sounds like. 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

Great stuff, Katie Wright, Dynamite, with your In Excess, kicking it back, getting old school with Don't Change. Hope you're doing great for your Tuesday, 22nd of September. Enjoying a little spring sunshine. It's nice out there, isn't it? Get some vitamin D. I'm wrapping another Right Stuff. I'll be back tomorrow to keep you going through your workday, 10 a.m. to 2 p.m. Craig and Shells will be back even earlier to wake you up for breakfast, 6 a.m. to 9 a.m. live in your ears. They're going to be asking you guys to keep an eye on their socials. Go and add your comment. When did tech have a mind of its own? When did tech have a mind of its own? Let them know. They'll share your answers tomorrow on the show. They're also asking, what thing did your child become attached to? And this is from the Nan Chat Facebook group. A child lost a silver spanner. That was his emotional support spanner on the main street. So, so cute. Emotional support spanner. We want to know what thing your child got attached to. Luckily, I don't really think my kids have gotten that attached. Like, it's just, it's fleeting. Like, my kid had, for book week, he dressed up as a ninja. Thank you, Kmart. And he had this little mask. And he loved the mask. Loved the whole outfit. It was just him, just everything about it. Just was his whole personality for the day. And anyway, he lost the mask. And then we couldn't get off the school grounds for a while because we had to look everywhere. And there was tantrums. And then there was like, take me straight to Kmart. I want to get another one. But that kind of just lasted, you know, in that moment of tired tantrum kind of-ness. And then it left. But they haven't had a blanket or a spanner or anything. But anyway, share yours. I look forward to listening, checking out the comments, Power FM SA, Facebook and Insta. What did your child become attached to? Like I said, I'm out of here. Plenty of tunes, though, and chats on the way. 2 to 5, Geordie's going to take you through. And from 5, it'll be Will and Woody on your Home of the Hits. Power

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5: Hello, I'm Monique Crichton. A trans-Tasman crackdown on drug trafficking and organised crime has resulted in more than 1,200 people being charged with close to 3,500 offences. The week-long operation by authorities here in Australia and New Zealand has also seen significant quantities of meth, heroin, cannabis and cocaine seized, alongside firearms and more than $2 million in cash. The Treasurer says the war in the Middle East can't end soon enough as households brace for another hit. Experts are now tipping another interest rate hike when the RBA board meets next week, with another two more increases to come after that. Jim Chalmers has told News 24, we're not immune from the dramas the war is causing.
6: I think it's self-evident around the world in other countries. Interest rates are going up because of the impact on inflation of this war in the Middle East. From an economic point of view, the war in the Middle East has been a disaster.
5: Police in South Australia have been forced to issue a fresh warning about scammers. They've had multiple reports of scammers modifying a caller ID to make it look as though the call is coming from SAPOL. And Channing Tatum has quashed rumours he's been running a secret burner account on Instagram that's been leaving comments on his ex's posts. The now deleted account left messages on posts about Zoe Kravitz and her new fiancé, Harry Styles. The Magic Mike star says he thinks it's hilarious that people would think that's how he would spend his free time. In sport, 3,000 fans have turned out for Brisbane's final open training session before heading to Melbourne for the build-up to Saturday's grand final with the Dockers. Lions star Ryan Lester says he's enjoying the excitement.
7: Clearly we've been very lucky that this is the fourth time, and but same sort of thing, never know if you're going to get back, so soak it up and enjoy it.
5: And the team list for this weekend's NRL prelims will be released today, with Penrith confident Nathan Cleary won't be troubled by a foot injury. That's the latest in news and sport.
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5: Sunny today, tomorrow mostly sunny. Murraybridge 26, Adelaide and Strathalbyn 25, Mount Barker 23, Victor Harbour 24, Mount Lofty 20 tomorrow, and warm and partly cloudy days to follow.
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0: Post Malone wrapped around your finger on Parafem's Ride Home. Hey, it's Geordie and welcome to Tuesday. Or is it something else?
1: It's a Tuesday.
2: I was going to say it's a 2-2 Tuesday.
1: Yep.
2: It's a 22nd.
1: 22nd of September.
2: Yep, September.
1: Good start.
2: Yes. So that pretty much sums up how the day is going, everyone.
1: Did you do anything memorable last night?
2: Well...
1: Oh, sorry. Can I rephrase that? Do you remember?
2: I remember it.
1: Yeah, what happened?
2: Ate some grilled chicken.
1: Yeah. Great. I had a very non-memorable dinner.
2: Yeah.
1: So hopefully you did something interesting last night. So
2: you didn't say, was it something super memorable? You said, do you remember it? I remember it.
1: Yeah.
2: It happened yesterday.
1: Good point.
2: So
1: fair point.
2: We've succeeded there. That's good.
0: I barely remember why I walked into the kitchen. Anyway, Spice Girls coming up right now. Michelle Branch and New Radicals, The Game of Love on Power FM.

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1: Then you've got to drive to main roads and say, hey, this is what's happened.
0: TMR, mate.
1: You're not covered for CTP insurance. Is that it?
0: CBD oil. Are we talking about compulsory third-party insurance, the 90s band, or cannabis oil? What are we talking about?
1: Knows.
0: All three.
1: It's all in. I'm listening to that. Yeah. I'm on the cannabis and I'm driving.
0: You weren't stressed because you're on the oil.
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0: 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It's all thanks to the Mount Barker Pet Care Centre, 19 Gawler Street, Mount Barker. That's where you'll find them. They are open 7 days. Are you going to be my girl on Power FM?

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0: Adelaide Hills, Murray Lands and South Coast, home of the hits, Para FM. That was Justin Bieber, Hold On. And Craig and Chels from The Bricky Show are going to be somewhere super fun next Tuesday. They'll be at the Carlton Draft Murray Bridge Gold Cup at the Thomas Farms Murray Bridge Racecourse. And you're invited to get along and check it all out. There are behind the scenes where you can look at the track work and watch the star horses get put through their final workouts ahead of the Gold Cup. You can also enjoy a free bacon and egg breakfast, barista coffee, and get hot tips from the top trainers and jockeys. So remember, it's next Tuesday. And if you've made any plans for that day, cancel them and head to the Murray Bridge Racecourse. Say hi to Craig and Charles and check out all the other great stuff that is going on, because it's going to be a huge day. Coming up, Amy Shark on Para FM.
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8: Afternoon, roads looking pretty good for the run home today. We're accident breakdown free, shouldn't cop any delays on the freeway. That's working well through to Tailwind Bend. Main South Road also looking the goods if you're heading through to Cape Jervis. Do have works at Manham to look out for. Manham Road near Patrick's Road. Got some works at Mount Barker, Adelaide Road near Mann Street, and a camera today, Reedy Creek Road at Tepco. 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
9: Hello, I'm Monique Crichton. Two teenagers arrested in connection with the shooting of an 11-year-old boy in Sydney have been released, but one 18-year-old has since been charged over the incident in the city's northwest. Naomi Moore from New South Wales Police says the investigation has a long way to go.
10: This shooting at this stage does not appear to be linked directly to current conflicts. However, a number of individuals that were inside the unit at the time are well known to New South Wales Police, and their association with organised crime is being considered by investigators.
9: The child remains in a critical condition. Federal police have charged a Queensland man for allegedly bribing officials overseas following the suspicious death of a woman in Bangladesh. The 51-year-old is accused of paying $90,000 to influence the investigation, including getting his name scrubbed off police records. He'll front court in Brisbane. The suspicious death investigation remains ongoing. The makers of weight loss drug Mounjaro are setting up a direct dispensing service, which has triggered talk of a potential price drop. There's some hope competing distributors would undercut each other to fill scripts for the costly drug, which is not on the PBS. And horror has dominated at the box office for Hoyts this past weekend. Resident Evil taking $3.86 million on its opening weekend. Practical Magic 2 was the second most popular flick, while the John Farnham concert celebration attracted over 23,000 fans who couldn't get seats at Rod Laver Arena. In sport, all eyes will be on the AFL Tribunal tonight with the grand final hopes of Lions star Lachie Neal on the line. Brisbane is challenging the one-match ban given to him for a gut punch on Hawthorn's Jack Ginnivan. He wants to line up against the Dockers on Saturday. And Olympic gold medalist and world champion pole vaulter Steve Hooker is preparing to take over from John Bertrand as chair of the Sport Australia Hall of Fame. The America's Cup icon is retiring after 21 years. That's the latest in news and sport.
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14: Sunny today, tomorrow mostly sunny. Murray Bridge 26, Adelaide and Strathalbyn 25, Mount Barker 23, Victor Harbour 24, and Mount Lofty 20 tomorrow. And warm and partly cloudy days to follow.
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0: Chief Whip bed on fire on Power FM's ride home. Jody here. And we have an Akon down. I repeat, we have an Akon down.
1: Oh, oh. Akon?
2: Yeah.
3: You know the old Zorb ball?
1: Oh, yeah.
3: You get inside and you sort of flip around.
1: Yeah.
3: So he sort of goes out. That's him going, yeah. Hey. And he's sort of on the crowd.
1: He sounds pumped.
3: And a little bit. A lot of them have their phones up, filming the amazing moment they're going to see Akon. Maybe a few too many, not enough holding him up, and he just goes down.
1: Oh.
3: So then he's standing at ground level in a Zorb ball next to the fans and just couldn't do anything.
1: I can imagine it would just get worse, though, because some people would have started filming and then as less held on, lower he gets, so then more people pick up their phones. Oh, no. Did he ever? Is he still there?
3: No, security stopped the music. They got the ball back to the stage, safely removed him, and he laughed it off and continued to perform.
1: Them stopping the music and picking him up is an ick. I'm so sorry, Akon.
0: So, do you think it's lesson learnt? Time will tell. Soon, Teddy Swims, right now, Big Mountain, Baby, I Love Your Way on Paraffin.

0: with Craig and Chels. You woke up to this.
1: We've made our way into the sheep shed and we're joined by Grace from Murray Bridge High School. What's happening here today?
2: We are in the old ram shed. 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
1: There's so many. And I found my sister-in-law, Jaylee. Hello.
3: Hello.
1: You're here with Madam Community College.
3: Yeah. They're here showing 8 goats, showing them for how they're walking, what their fur looks like, how much fat they've got on them.
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3: Just gotta keep feeding them, I guess.
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0: In Adelaide CBD, down by nearly 17 million visits. Visitation numbers from January to July have been down compared to last year. Business owner Paul Bully from Bridgewater telling Adelaide Now he's noticed a significant decline in foot traffic at his Central Market Photography store, calling retail and hospitality precincts ghost towns.
1: 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Coming up, we've got Goanna right now, Olivia Rodrigo's stupid song on Power FM. 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
1: Good afternoon. It is accident and breakdown free at the moment through the Murrayland, South Coast and the Hills. Just some ongoing works. Palomana, Reddy Creek Road near Palomana Road. That are speeds at 40 both ways there. Also, TEPCO, Reddy Creek Road near Blackheath Road. 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

0: Adelaide Hills, Murray Lands and South Coast, home of the hits. That was Hozier, Too Sweet. And apparently there is a way to raise happy, resilient kids. There's also a way to get your little ones to pay attention. If you're sitting there going, how do I learn all this magical stuff? Well, you need to listen to the Happy Families podcast.
1: Hi, my name's Dr. Justin Coulson. I'm a parenting expert. My wife and I are the parents of six children. We have six daughters. I write books and give talks about parenting as well as relationships and well-being, how to be happy in our lives and particularly in our families. So I started Happy Families because once upon a time my family was not what you call happy. We were really struggling. I was struggling as a dad. My wife was struggling with me as a dad because I wasn't looking after our kids the way we'd always thought our family would be looked after. Now I spend my life trying to share those secrets to happy families with mums and dads, caregivers, right around the country and even around the world. If you have a look around, you'll find a blog, a podcast, heaps of resources in the shop that you can get hold of to shift your family's focus and be happier as a family.
0: 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I've Got a Feeling on Para FM.

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Geordie here, and after four, there's Olivia Dean. After Olivia, of Monsters and Men. 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
1: You're looking at a hassle-free run at the moment through the Murrayland, South Coast and the Hills. Also, Adelaide Road at Manham Road in all directions. Ongoing works continuing this afternoon. Manham Road near Patrick's Road. TEPCO Reddy Creek Road near Blackheath Road speeds at 40, affecting both ways there. And Mount Barker Adelaide Road near Mann Street. 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
2: Hello, I'm Monique Crichton. More than 1,200 people have been charged in relation to a week-long crackdown on drug trafficking and organised crime, both here and in New Zealand. Authorities claim they've seized significant quantities of meth, heroin, cannabis and cocaine, alongside firearms and more than $2 million in cash. An 11-year-old boy is fighting for life after being shot in the face and neck in Sydney's northwest. Superintendent Naomi Moore says police are now investigating with anyone present at the unit has links to organised crime.
3: We've got a number of people who aren't necessarily cooperating with us at the moment. There is a lot of work that needs to be done. There are a lot of people that need to be spoken to. And we are looking at all possibilities in terms of what transpired in that unit. It is all open for investigation and consideration at the moment.
2: An 18-year-old's been charged with recklessness over the incident. Fire crews in southeast Queensland are being put to the test. They're dealing with a bushfire bearing down on the rural community of Teela. We've had a sad update from Sydney shark attack survivor Leah Stewart. Her skin graft has failed, meaning her leg wound remains open just over 3 months since she lost her arm in the Coogee Beach attack. And Lionel Richie has been spotted heading to dinner at Mr. Chow in Beverly Hills, his first public appearance since a health scare landed him in hospital last month. The 77-year-old all smiles and giving the waiting media the thumbs up. In sport, Nick Daicos is still pinching himself after collecting his first Brownlow medal, having been runner-up twice. The Collingwood star says it's not only winning that's blown him away, but the vote count.
4: To get 47 votes is pretty wild to me. That's obviously a massive amount. It's a record-breaking amount and, yeah, probably not something that I could have predicted ever.
2: And Fremantle fans are tipped to flock to training tomorrow while 3,000 watch the Lions final outing today in Brisbane ahead of Saturday's grand final showdown. That's the latest in news and sport.
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7: Sunny today, tomorrow mostly sunny, Murray Bridge 26, Adelaide and Strathalbyn 25, Mount Barker 23, Victor Harbour 24, Mount Lofty 20 tomorrow, and warm and partly cloudy days to follow.
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of Monsters and Men, Little Talks on Para FM's Ride Home. It's Geordie and Tuesday. Today, my favourite day, because it's Chicken Tuesday.

0: Who have we got this morning and where are you from?
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2: Hello, Stacey from Monado. 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
0: Well done. It's a pretty fresh one too. You managed to pick it.
1: I don't know. I think I just hear it all the time and it just clicks straight away.
2: And Chicken Tuesday will be back next week. Coming up, the Screaming Jets, right now Post Malone, Hollywood Dreams Come Down on Parafim.

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0: FM, Yo Home of the Hits. That was Shouse, a Love Tonight. 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
1: And celebrations are continuing at the McLaren Districts Footy Club following a historic day at the Great Southern Grand Final on Saturday. The Eagles becoming the first club on record to win all four premierships, ranging from the junior Colts to the seniors. A-grade co-captain Alex Moyle says it's a reward for effort across all grades.
2: Especially for the B grade too. They've made the grand final for quite a few years and have just missed out at the last beat. So it's really good, and we're celebrating more the quad flag more than just the A grade flag.
0: And for more news, jump onto parafmsa.com.au. Red Hot Chili Peppers on the way, but right now it's Stella Lefty, Boston on Parafm. On a train.

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1: It is smooth sailing at the moment through the Murrayland, South Coast and the hills. Also, Adelaide Road at Madam Road in all directions and outbound Port Elliot Road as you head towards Goolwa Beach. Ongoing works continuing this afternoon, including Palamana Ready Quick Road near Palamana Road 40 both ways and now Barker Adelaide Road near Mann Street. 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Across the Adelaide Hills, Murraylands and South Coast, your leaders and local Power FM.
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Wales, Murray Lands and South Coast, home of the hits, Power FM. That was Bruno Mars, I Just Might. And Old School Blokes, they are a social motorcycle club that gets together to put on rides and rallies to raise money for various charities, including helping the homeless and promoting men's health and mental well-being in the community. Now, they're holding a ride and rally at Sedan Recreation Grounds on the 26th, so that's Saturday, and proceeds will be donated to helping the homeless. Okay. Their event last year raised $8,500 and they want to beat that. That's pretty cool. $8,500 for charity. Also, there are going to be great bands there and lots more. So much fun. But for all the details, and there is a lot, go to powerfmsa.com.au and you go to community events. If you've got your own event coming up, you go to submit an event listing. And if you want to hear all the other great stuff that's happening here this weekend, listen in Friday morning to the Brekkie Show after 7:30, because that's when we'll have Jackie from Mackie with Living the Weekend Local. And that's brought to you by Harndorf Fruit and Veg Market, Mount Barker Road, Harndorf. They're a proud second generation family gourmet greengrocer. Here's Jamie Miller, Baby Doll on Power.

0: You're home with the hits, Paro FM. Hey, it's Geordie and After Five. It's Will and Woody. And if you missed this big news, I'm going to replay it for you.
1: We found out last Wednesday night that we weren't going to be going on. Got the bone. I've been saying we've got boned. I like that. We've been boned. And it's... And obviously there's you and me within all of this, Will. But, you know, everyone would know this who listens. There's an entire team as well who is... Holy moly, here we go. There's an entire team here, obviously, that is the Will and Woody show. So it's been... You're right, Annalise?
2: Don't look at me.
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1: Yeah, I know.
3: She's an ugly crier.
1: We found that out.
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1: Looking pretty good out there at the moment through the Murrayland, South Coast and the Hills. Also Adelaide Road at Manham Road in all directions. Ongoing works, Manham Road near Patrick's Road. Mount Barker, Adelaide Road speeds at 40 both ways there. And TEPCO, Reddy Creek Road near Blackheath Road. 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
2: Hello, I'm Monique Crichton. The Reserve Bank Governor denies a rate rise next week is a foregone conclusion. The major banks are all tipping a jump with another in November. But Michelle Bullock denies she's been hinting another rise is inevitable.
3: All we've really been highlighting is, I would say, not a position on interest rates, but highlighting here are some of the risks that we think might be materialising, which are going to be important for considering whether to raise rates.
2: Jurors involved in the Bolamar Condon murder trial have been told the former Sydney cop denies murdering Jesse Baird and Luke Davies, arguing he acted in self-defence during confrontations inside Baird's Paddington home. Prosecutors allege the killings were deliberate. Queensland police say it doesn't appear that a Fraser Coast team planning to carry out three public attacks had religious or political motivations. The 14-year-old Maryborough boy's case has been mentioned in Brisbane today. He's accused of possessing violent extremist material. Pauline Hanson is disgusted with Nine News. It follows the airing of an interview with the leader of the KKK in the US, who says it's heartening to see One Nation surge in the polls. Hanson says Nine should be ashamed of itself for broadcasting an interview promoting the group's views. Authorities have confirmed that the death of Cindy Crawford's son is being investigated as a suspected overdose. 27-year-old Presley Gerber had been in rehab at the time. In sport, Lions fans have flocked to training in Brisbane in droves ahead of Saturday's grand final with the Dockers. Lachie Neal's appeal against a one-match ban is being determined by the AFL Tribunal tonight. In the NRL, Sam Walker's been named to return for the Roosters against the Dolphins on Friday, just weeks after ankle surgery. Nathan Cleary also set to take the field for the Panthers against the Knights as the march to the grand final continues. That's the latest in news and sport.
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6: Sunny today, tomorrow mostly sunny. Murray Bridge 26, Adelaide and Strathalbyn 25. Mount Barker 23, Victor Harbour 24, Mount Lofty 20 tomorrow. And warm and partly cloudy days to follow.

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3: As we slowly head towards your Tuesday night, got some good news. It is accident and breakdown free through the Murrayland, South Coast and the hills. Just some ongoing works. Palamana Reedy Creek Road near Palamana Road, that are speeds at 40 both ways there, and Mount Barker Adelaide Road near Mann Street. 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
1: Will and Woody, hope you're having a great drive home. Now, Woodrow, there's a story that's going absolutely bananas about this woman. I don't really care, but it's inspired me. She's a TikTok creator. She's divorced her husband. Her name's Abby Wellman. And she basically had this divorce party thing where she put a big poster up and she was like, these are my big top 10 grievances about my ex-husband.
2: Sure.
1: No one cares. But it has inspired me. Because I think it'd be great for you and I. Because it's sad, I think, in divorces or often funerals that people say what they really think about the other person. Whereas I think
2: communicate when they're actually here, healthy, when you're still with your partner.
1: For the healthy relationships, you got to wear the grievances while you're still on foot.
2: Because I'll torture you in a biography. Like when we do have our split as a duo, I will destroy you in a biography, and it'll get litigious and we'll be fighting in the courts It'll be great. And then we'll do a reunion tour and it'll be beautiful.
1: Yeah.
2: But while we're still together and if we want to stay together,
1: there's no money in this, but I think it's good for the relationship. Yeah. So I've asked you to write down your top three grievances with me.
2: Hard to do.
1: Currently, I've written down a few, so I'm just going to have to shortlist these on the go. Number one for me. Okay, this isn't number one. This is in no order.
2: Okay, yeah,
1: but this is just one for me that's come up. We might have to do this over a few spots. Is how loud you wee.
2: Yeah, it's strong.
1: And like,
2: very. I can't help that.
1: Well, you could. You don't have to drill the water every time.
2: I don't try. It just comes out that
1: No,
2: hard.
1: But you could hit the side of the, you could hit the porcelain.
2: I do that at night, to be fair.
1: So why don't
2: it would wake up.
1: And I've actually got our audio producer Ray in here. Ray, how is it weeing next to Woody?
3: He urinates like a horse. You're going to get old one day, and your urination will be slow.
1: All right, that's enough, Ray. Thanks so much, mate. It's great to have you on.
3: Sorry, it will be.
1: It's great to have you on, mate.
2: You can
1: hear the echoes into the washroom.
2: It does. I'm sorry. That's just who I am, mate. That's just how my body was created. No, fair enough. Okay.
3: And there's one for you. Whenever I record both you blokes, you usually fart in the
2: Yes, right.
3: And I make a joke of it as in, oh, the scent of a man.
1: You do that.
3: You both stink.
2: Wow. We should have just done what's Ray's grievances with working with the two of us. He stormed off.
1: He's actually taken out his license just to tell us what he really thinks.
2: That's unbelievable. My God. Well, we probably need to deal with that. I reckon that's an angry employee.
1: We'll sort that out.
2: All right, here we go. First one for me. I can't do honorable mentions. We don't have time, do we?
1: No.
2: It's hard to choose.
1: It's going to have to come. It's going to have to come back.
2: Okay, number one for me, ordering French wine at restaurants with the accent.
1: Yes,
2: you do.
1: I don't put the accent.
2: When you ask for the wine menu, you deliberately look for the French ones, and then you'll go, oh, the Chateau Le Blanc 42. And then you say, like, oh, from the region of Burgundy. Like, you don't need to do it. Just point.
1: I think they respect
2: it. Just say number four. No, they don't.
1: They
2: roll their eyes.
1: Cultured.
2: As does
1: you're
2: everyone
1: sounding,
2: at
1: you're
2: the
1: You're sounding
2: table.
1: Uncultured.
2: So what?
1: So
2: what?
1: That's not a good thing.
2: So what?
1: We're going to do more of these things that we hate about each other tomorrow. I've got
2: That's where we're
1: more.
2: Stopping. We could do
1: We've only done one each.
2: We could do a week of
1: We've
2: this.
1: We've done one each.
4: You can do one more, and then Woody has to wait till tomorrow.
2: Oh, God, that's hard. Okay, go on.
1: Okay. You lick your Tupperware after you have lunch.
2: I haven't brought my Tupperware in here for months, and you know that.
1: Everyone's been thinking it.
2: But you know that I don't bring my Tupperware in here anymore. No, I don't.
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14: Hi there, I'm Rana Hussein. The Saints will be without Tiana Smith for Sunday's Round 7 AFLW clash against the Gold Coast. The star midfielder has been hit with a one-match ban for a rough tackle on West Coast Ella Roberts at the weekend. In the NRLW, Broncos forward Lillian Yarrow is free to play in next week's prelim after receiving a warning for a dangerous tackle in the weekend win over the Knights. And in netball, the Diamonds have today announced their playing squad for this year's Constellation Cup. Liz Watson will captain the Aussies in the series, which gets underway in Auckland on October 18th.
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1: As we slowly head towards your Tuesday night, got some good news. It is accident and breakdown free through the Murrayland, South Coast and the Hills. Just some ongoing works. Palomano Reedy Creek Road near Palomano Road, that are speeds at 40 both ways there. And Mount Barker Adelaide Road near Mann Street. 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
2: Hello, I'm Monique Crichton. The Reserve Bank Governor denies a rate rise next week is a foregone conclusion. The major banks are all tipping a jump with another in November. But Michelle Bullock denies she's been hinting another rise is inevitable.
3: All we've really been highlighting is, I would say, not a position on interest rates, but highlighting here are some of the risks that we think might be materialising, which are going to be important for considering whether to raise rates.
2: Jurors involved in the Bolamar Condon murder trial have been told the former Sydney cop denies murdering Jesse Baird and Luke Davies, arguing he acted in self-defence during confrontations inside Baird's Paddington home. Prosecutors allege the killings were deliberate. Queensland police say it doesn't appear that a Fraser Coast team planning to carry out three public attacks had religious or political motivations. The 14-year-old Maryborough boys' case has been mentioned in Brisbane today. He's accused of possessing violent extremist material. Pauline Hanson is disgusted with Nine News. It follows the airing of an interview with the leader of the KKK in the US, who says it's heartening to see One Nation surge in the polls. Hanson says Nine should be ashamed of itself for broadcasting an interview promoting the group's views. Authorities have confirmed that the death of Cindy Crawford's son is being investigated as a suspected overdose. 27-year-old Presley Gerber had been in rehab at the time. In sport, Lions fans have flocked to training in Brisbane in droves ahead of Saturday's grand final with the Dockers. Lachie Neal's appeal against a one-match ban is being determined by the AFL Tribunal tonight. In the NRL, Sam Walker's been named to return for the Roosters against the Dolphins on Friday, just weeks after ankle surgery. Nathan Cleary also set to take the field for the Panthers against the Knights as the march to the grand final continues. That's the latest in news and sport.
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4: Sunny today, tomorrow mostly sunny. Murray Bridge 26, Adelaide and Strathalpyn 25, Mount Barker 23, Victor Harbour 24, and Mount Lofty 20 tomorrow. And warm and partly cloudy days to follow.

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6: Will and Woody, hope you guys are having a wonderful drive home.
11: Right now, though, I caught up with Robert Irwin this morning. You were indisposed this morning. You couldn't make it, unfortunately.
6: And my daughter's swimming.
11: That's right.
6: Yeah.
11: That's right.
6: Family first.
11: And then that makes you a beautiful person. There's no doubt about it. And we respect that here at Will and Woody. Me, I'm a work dog. So I decided to play Battle of the Gens with Robert Irwin because he is a Gen Z. He's 22, Robert Irwin.
6: That's wild.
11: That's crazy. Wild.
6: He's very mature for 22.
11: He's 22. I'm 40. And we just wanted to see who was more in touch with pop culture. And here's how it went. He's currently in the lead 2-0, by the way. Okay, I've got another one for you, mate. Okay, this is another audio-based one. Listen in. What is this?
12: Is that X-Files?
11: No!
12: What is that?
11: No! Yes, it's X-Files. Well done.
12: Yes!
11: Oh, that was my banker. I didn't think you'd get her. Name the two agents. The two agents in X-Files.
12: Isn't one Sully?
11: Scully. Close. Scully. Well done. And Scully and
12: the British lady.
11: No, Scully is the British lady.
12: No, Scully is the British lady. The other one.
11: What's his name?
12: It's like Fox?
11: Fox and Scully? No.
12: Is it?
11: No.
12: What is it?
11: No. Mulder.
12: Oh, okay, but still, that was
11: Well done. You've got it. Well done.
12: Thank you.
11: I'm flat.
12: I got Scully and I got the theme song. Thank you very much.
11: Have you got one more for me?
12: I got one more for you. This is a listen in as well. Okay, so I want you to listen to this theme song.
11: Yep.
12: Here we go.

0: with Craig and Charles. 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
2: Yeah.
1: Sort of between Hayborough and Kyneton. I mean, out of all the beaches along the Fluorio, for a carcass to turn up on.
2: Unfortunate irony, isn't it?
1: There's been a myriad of things turning up at the different beaches.
2: Yeah.
1: For example, Boomer Beach.
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1: 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There's been a bunch of plates and bowls that have turned up at Crockery Bay.
2: And that checks out. Yeah.
1: And there's also a place called Green Bay.
2: Now, if the Packers are there, can someone tell them that they don't play till next weekend?
1: Yeah.
2: And the NFL's actually in Melbourne, not over here.
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8: I did think it was Titbit for years.
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10: Love to get compo one day. 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
0: Cheaper than therapy and way less professional.
11: Yeah, that's right. It's ChatGNT with Georgie and Tom. Cheers, guys.
2: Yeah, cheers. Welcome.
11: Happy Monday night.
2: Yes, happy Monday.
11: I was going to say, too, if you want to check us out on YouTube,
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11: We're up there now.
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1: If you like what you hear, listen to the podcast wherever you get your podcasts, and you can also watch us on YouTube. Karma Patrol. Yeah, this is a new segment. Scenarios or people or things that are happening and you don't feel sorry for them.
0: Yeah, what goes around comes around.
1: This one I actually got from my sister-in-law, Jules. She was ordering a coffee.
0: Hey, Jules.
1: Julia was at the coffee shop with Ruby, her one-year-old, and the person in front was like, can I get a cappuccino on tiger milk, please? Oh, if you don't have tiger milk, I'll have macadamia milk. Just like, what? So then we were like, what's tiger milk? We looked it up. It's a legit type of milk.
0: No, it's not.
1: So I thought, don't tell me it comes from tigers.
0: They're milking tigers now.
1: Thank God they're not.
0: I guess it is a mammal. Like, it's got teats.
1: It uses.
0: I have nipples, Greg. Can you milk me?
1: It uses tiger nuts.
0: Oh, that's way worse. What's a tiger nut?
1: Oh, it's from Africa, apparently. So we looked it up.
0: Some poor African blokes bloody mining these now.
1: The introduction to tiger nuts came through Boubacar.
0: Oh, all right. Don't be racist, mate. What are you doing? Bit of Boubacar gear. What?
1: It's just someone's name. Can't pronounce it. Oh, no.
0: Come on, give it to me.
1: I'm crying. All right. Okay. Boubacar Koulibaly. Oh, my God. Now this is on YouTube and everyone can see me crying.
0: That's great.
1: So the father-in-law, whose upbringing in Mali, West Africa, exposed him to the versatile uses of tiger nuts as snacks, cooking, flour and...
0: So it's Baba Nut Cooler Barbie's Tiger Nuts. Is that on the brand name? Is it Baba Nut Cooler Barney's Tiger Nuts?
1: So on the
0: deliciously
1: actual,
0: creamy or something. Creamy Tiger Nuts.
1: On the actual brand, on the bottle or the carton is a picture of a tiger's face.
0: Not the tiger's nuts.
1: No, but what is so crazy about this is the main ingredient is water, and out of the 100% of ingredients, there's only 12% of tiger nuts. I'm like...
0: What are you paying for water? African water?
1: Yeah, and it's so expensive.
0: Well, they don't have the best water anyway. I wouldn't be buying their water.
1: Oh, mate, you're going to get a sore belly on that water. That's for sure.
0: Well, you look at oat milk, it's like 98% water.
1: Yeah, that's just oat squeezed, isn't it? I find oat milk the weirdest concept.
0: What's your favourite milk? Call in now.
1: Full cream.
0: Just full cream. Just moo juice, mate. Moo juice.
1: I ordered you a coffee the other day and you asked for skinny.
0: I'm trying to be skinny.
1: Is that a new thing?
0: That's not working.
1: I was like, should I get skinny? And then I was like, nah.
0: It's got nothing to do with the 6 beers I drink every night after a full dinner.
1: Oh, but then I better have a skinny cappuccino.
0: Coke Zero.
1: Oh, definitely don't feel sorry for you putting on weight then.
0: No, well, there you go. Well, what happened with the tiger milk, man?
1: So they were like, we don't have tiger milk. And so they made it on macadamia milk. So I don't feel sorry for that person that there's no tiger milk, because tiger milk sounds ridiculous. I mean, if tiger milk want to sponsor us, I love it. It's delicious. But the fact that it only has 12% tiger nuts, I don't get it. And then it's water.
0: If a meal has anything, any meal has 12% tiger nuts, I'm not having it. Give me the full 100% tiger nuts. If I order a tiger nut, give me a tiger nut.
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1: We got full-length episodes up now. Or grab the podcast from wherever you get the podcasts. Yeah, I put this out there on our socials, and you can get involved anytime. Mm-hmm. Drop us a DM, chatgnt.podcast at Instagram. I put it out there, signs you're getting old. Went bunter.
0: It did.
1: Absolutely bunter. So I'm going to read you out a couple of good ones.
0: Okay.
1: You can let me know if you're doing any.
0: Yeah, I was going to say, am I really doing these things? Let's find out.
1: I reckon you are, because you're classic meniscus.
0: Oh,
1: yeah.
0: Geez, that was on the fritz the other night because I just sit down. And
1: on the fritz. Meniscus on the fritz.
0: I just sit down. It's if I have to cross-legged.
1: Well, who's going cross-legged? Mate. Are you mad? Well, you're nearly 40. You might not get up again.
0: All primary school and kindy teachers do. I see them and I'm like, you're 50 and you're sitting down cross-legged. If I do that, I am effed.
1: They're special people.
0: Yeah.
1: I can't be on the floor anymore. I go to story time with my daughter. I can't get up back up.
0: Are you in a chair at the back like granddad?
1: Well, that's a good sign you're getting old.
0: Yes.
1: You're in a bloody chair at the back of story time. Who's this old prick? From my mate Kim. Holding everything 2 feet away.
0: Oh, your face, yes.
1: To make it like you can see it clearly.
0: So I noticed the other night now, so the kids will bring like little matchbox cars up to me and Hot Wheels. And
1: what are you holding? I don't know what you're talking about.
0: Yeah, they're like, Mum, what sort of car is it? Turn it over and read it. Do you know how hard it is to read the embossed like type of car, Nissan Patrol or whatever?
1: Yeah, or Jack brings me a dinosaur. What's the name of this? Zizendion?
0: Yeah.
1: I don't know.
0: No, I'm feeling that.
1: No, that's a good one. Love a spring clean.
0: Oh.
1: I love a spring clean. That's
0: me too.
1: Yeah. I love getting rid of stuff.
0: But
1: chucking stuff out.
0: Do you mean
1: kids,
0: after it? Yeah.
1: Get rid of them.
0: After it or at the time are you enjoying it?
1: All of it. I love thinking about it.
0: Oh.
1: I love going, that can go, that can go.
0: Yeah,
1: again,
0: that
1: to point
0: is.
1: To my kids, they can go.
0: That is an old person thing.
1: I look at things and I go, we could get rid of 50% of our shit.
0: And do you
1: I
0: do
1: reckon
0: it?
1: Half. Well, I if it had my way.
0: Oh yeah, I would here get we a go. You sound like my husband, Jumbie.
1: I would get a skip, and I'd fill it up with half of our possessions.
0: Yes,
1: and we wouldn't even know. We wouldn't even miss
0: it. Yeah, no, he would love to live like a minimalist. One time, he did the toy clean out without me, and then I was like, "Where's the other part of this toy?"
1: Look
0: and he
1: out.
0: Just threw out like actual use toys they use and parts that
1: you
0: like
1: threw out Max.
0: Yeah, it was like that. I was like, "You are never doing a toy clean out again."
1: You keep a spare hat and jumper in the car.
0: Oh, that is
1: old school. I remember. So, Mum, this comes from my lovely mother, Julianne.
0: Shout out.
1: She goes, I got one for your old thing. Yeah, getting old chat.
0: Oh.
1: I go, oh, yeah, great. She goes, remember, Auntie, Grandma Sol used to keep a cardigan in the back of her car. And when it would get to like 5 p.m., she'd go to Kev, can you get my cardigan out of the car? And he'd trot off and
0: that
1: get the cardigan.
0: Is a great one.
1: Yeah, it's a real good one.
0: Oh.
1: My mate Digby, you know Digby, he's got a lot of good ones, like a lot.
0: Yeah.
1: He sent through an annoying amount of suggestions in individual messages.
0: So it's like, mate, I just needed a couple.
1: Just three, mate. He said, you have to consider for a second if it's worth it to walk down some stairs. Like, this could be the end of me if I don't get this right.
0: No, I'm not doing that yet.
1: Talking about having had a conversation with another couple about the following. Pool pump prices.
0: Oh,
1: that'd be way in your wheelhouse.
0: That would, seeing as we have like a pool spa thing. Yeah, I think talking about the price of like anything, don't you reckon?
1: Yeah,
0: like
1: no,
0: just
1: true.
0: Just various things. It's like boring.
1: Ducted V split system aircon.
0: Oh, yes. Is that an old person thing?
1: Good chat. Yeah, it's quite a, I mean, like, oh, no young person has the money for ducted aircon.
0: Gotta say, ducted aircon sucks.
1: Does it?
0: Oh, yeah. Our old house had it. It's the worst.
1: Tell me more.
0: We're old.
2: We're not saying you should judge, but Georgie and Tom probably will. This is Chat G&T.

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1: We are super stoked. My mother-in-law, Trixie, she and her husband are moving house, basically, and they need to downsize a few items. So she said, would we like her pianola?
2: Knew it.
1: Yes. So not just a piano, you did guess it.
2: A pianola.
1: A pianola.
2: Old school.
1: You didn't guess that part, but yeah.
2: Wow.
1: Old school. And it still has the parchment, whatever it is.
2: Signs you're getting old. You have a parchment in any shape or way or form.
1: Whatever it's called. The scroll. You put it in there and then you with your little feet. So it is a working pianola that obviously can be a piano. And so my husband Jumbie was like, hey, we've been offered a sofa. If we want, it's a pull-out sofa. And I was like, oh, yeah, boring.
2: Yeah, boring.
1: And then he's like, and a pianola. And I was like, oh, ding, ding, my ding, ding, God. Ding.
2: He's like rolling in his eyes.
1: Yeah. He did not expect my reaction to the pianola to be as excited as
2: here's,
1: I was.
2: Here's what I think the differences in sexes are. In a married couple, the wife will bring things into the home and the man will endeavor his hardest to get them back out of the home.
1: So true. I mean, I definitely know some women that are good clearers.
2: They're probably married to a hoarder, though.
1: Possibly. That's
2: it's always
1: it.
2: The opposite,
1: hey,
2: yeah.
1: You wouldn't want two hoarders together.
2: You're right. I'll take it back. It's not gender or sex. It is opposites in a marriage.
1: Yes.
2: You get a hoarder with a clearer and they'll butt heads.
1: Yes, that is it.
2: You don't want two hoarders, though, do you? You said that, didn't you?
1: I did.
2: I'm blind.
1: Tom's had too many becks.
2: Have you watched?
1: He's not listening to me.
2: Have you? I just lost interest halfway through. We're both like that, though. We're ADD. Oh, we definitely have ADD because we just like.
1: Definitely. Also, yeah. I just know people getting diagnosed with that left, right, and center. So many friends are being diagnosed in their 40 years old and they're getting on the gear, and I'm so envious.
2: Give me some of those Dexies, mate.
1: Yeah.
2: Dexies Midnight Runners.
1: They're just going to be getting things done, unlike you and I, just flailing over here.
2: Flailing.
1: That's okay. So obviously we'll have a piano, which is great because I've always wanted the kids to learn an instrument.
2: Yep.
1: So now we'll have that. My friend, actually, she listens to the show, Pip, her husband, Zav, he got that, they have a piano, and he got that Simply Piano app on the iPad.
2: On the iPad.
1: And started teaching himself.
2: It's great. My nephew's doing it on his iPad, so it's really good.
1: And is it working? Is he learning?
2: Yeah, he's 8, so that's about all level.
1: It will be. Well, Louis, I've said he
2: it's
1: could do it on the iPad. Yeah, on the iPad too. So, but then I'm like, well, then I need to learn
2: as
1: well.
2: Is it working, this old pianola, or is it just an old dusty thing that she
1: wants
2: to get rid of?
1: No, so it fully works. We're getting it in the next couple of weeks. I'll report back. But the problem is, like, when I go to practice, everyone's going to come up and be like, and then if I do it, if I do it at night when they're asleep, it's going to wake them up. I don't know when I'm going to find time to do it.
2: They quite famously didn't have like headphone outputs

0: in pianolas back in the day.
1: I know, can you believe it? But what I did do, I did jump onto ChatGPT and I said, is simply piano?
0: Yep, the right way to do it.
1: Is it the right, and is it legit? Can it actually teach me blah, blah, blah?
0: Yep.
1: I don't know where it's pulling its data from.
0: This is a paid ad.
1: Simplypiano.com. And it said, yes, if you do 20 minutes of practice every day, in a year's time, I should be able to play a song like
0: Drops of Jupiter.
1: Tell me.
0: Train. I've been playing a bit of Train, mate. Bit of Kryptonite.
1: It says I should be able to play like a Taylor Swift song and sing along at the same time.
0: What would you go for?
1: I'd love to learn a Taylor.
0: All right. I'm going to put this challenge to you right now.
1: Oh, God.
0: In a month.
1: I can't play Taylor Swift in a month.
0: Every Taylor Swift song is four chords. That's it.
1: That's true. They're very simple.
0: It'll be G, A, C, and D.
1: Okay.
0: Learn them and you'll be able to do it.
1: Okay.
0: I reckon you can do it. Pick a simple one, like Google simple Taylor Swift
1: song.
0: Well,
1: it'll be 1 month from when I get the pianola.
0: Don't put Simpleton and Taylor Swift. You'll get her husband, obviously. Don't do that.
1: I don't know how Travis would go with Simply Piano.
0: No, he wouldn't be able to do it.
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0: Yes, that's right. ChatGNT down for another week. Cheers, guys.
1: Cheers.
0: Have I told you about the 1 million beers chat that I'm in?
1: No.
0: So I'm in this WhatsApp group named 1 million beers.
1: Okay.
0: I don't know who added me.
1: Should I talk about the other WhatsApp group you're in the name of that one?
0: I wouldn't have thought so, mate. Not on this podcast.
1: I'll protect you, but I've got that to use.
0: How do you know that?
1: Because you showed me one time some messages that we were going to use on the pod, and I was like, what's with the...
0: Oh, well, that's a
1: stitch up. What's with the name?
0: Why would I show you my phone?
1: I know.
0: Ridiculous. The point of this group is we got to hit 1 million beers.
1: Oh.
0: So every time you drink a beer, take a photo of it and add one to the count. So I'm in a group chat with about 1,000 other people.
1: You don't even know who these freaks are?
0: No idea.
1: What?
0: I'm assuming a mate of mine added me, but I can't tell.
1: Oh.
0: But it's a bit of fun. And like, so, you know, let's pretend this is a beer. I'll add it. And we're up to 30,092.
1: No way.
0: So for every beer you have.
1: And how do they keep a tally of it?
0: There's little boffin in there keeping a tally.
1: Oh.
0: And it's a rolling tally, so I might add one and then you will add one and it'll go, okay, we're up to two.
1: Oh.
0: And then it just goes up and now we're up to like 30,000 beers.
1: Wow.
0: So.
1: Is it pinging a lot too? Like,
0: well, I had to mute that because it pings all night.
1: Yeah.
0: Because there's people in like Calgary and like the UK. Scotland and like Malta and Bali, and you get all these great like photos from around the world and all these different beers.
1: That's
0: a bit
1: cute.
0: Of fun. But it's so funny. The rules are like only one beer at a time. It's got to be a beer, like it can't be wine, and no chit chat. Like, so why? And they take it really seriously. Like, it's classic guys. Like, one bloke was like, saw that someone posted from a location. He's like, oh, I love that place. I went last year. And everyone started going, no chit chat. Thumbs downing his chat. And he's like, oh, don't be assholes, guys. I was just having a chat. And they kicked him out of the group.
1: And he got kicked out.
0: No chit chat. You know the rules, mate. This is beers only.
1: And are those... So the no chit chat rule, does that get reiterated every now and again? Because obviously if people are joining the group, they don't know that rule.
0: Big time. Like a lot of people make the error of going, oh, you messed up the count or something. And they're like, no chit chat.
1: Oh.
0: Yeah, pretty strict.
1: This sounds so weird. This is reminding me of, remember when we were kids, it's got a proper name where you would... Oh, chainmail.
0: Chainmail.
1: It's modern day chainmail.
0: It really
1: is. You'd get sent the letter and then you'd post it and send it to someone else. And then that went into email territory and it'd be like, send this on to 10 people and your dreams will come true.
0: I still feel embarrassed. I got tricked by that. And I knew, like, you know when you do stuff when you're a kid and your parents just go, okay, we'll do it. Like, and they know. But I definitely got...
1: Yeah, I was never allowed to send the chainmail on. Mum would be like, nah, and so it would always end on me. I'd be like, oh, okay.
0: Yeah.
1: Okay. So there you go. You're on your new chain mail.
0: Yeah, but see, if you do the quick maths, 1,000 members.
1: Yep.
0: We've each got to drink 1,000 beers to get to 1 million. 1,000 times 1,000 is 1 million.
1: That's a few years.
0: Well, this is the thing. Like, what's the time? Like, how quickly can we achieve our goal?
1: But if you had a big night on the piss, wouldn't you have like 10 beers?
0: 10, I'll be under the counter.
1: Okay, 6?
0: So well, would I probably
1: you go,
0: have
1: one, two. Like, you'd have to take a photo of each of them. Ah, okay.
0: You know what? It's annoying now because it's definitely encouraging me drinking more.
1: Ah.
0: Uh-huh. Like, 4 p.m., I'm like, why don't I add one to the tally?
1: Oh, so you're really into it.
0: But then I get annoyed when I have a beer out and I miss uploading it. So I'm like, oh, there's a miscount.
1: Yeah, okay. Well, no.
0: Great Northerns are like,
1: yeah.
0: No Great Northerns.
1: Yeah, no Great Northerns, no chit chat.
0: No chat.
1: Nah, I'm going to leave you to that lame group.
0: This is what men do. Still don't know who dubbed me in, but hey, if you like this podcast, dob in a mate, send it to a mate.
1: Yeah.
0: I'll enjoy it.
1: Yes, please do, because if you're listening, it means you must think it's okay.
0: Yep.
1: Send it around. Follow us on Insta, TikTok, all that jazz. Watch us on YouTube if you like.
0: Please do.
1: Okay. Bye.
0: Bye.
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0: 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You
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2: Good morning, I'm Chris Guscott. An 11-year-old girl has died after a head-on collision in Moana yesterday evening. Police and emergency services were called to Commercial Road around 6:45 p.m. with major crash investigators on hand soon after to attend to the scene. One of the drivers was taken to hospital in a serious condition, while the other was discharged last night. The 11-year-old girl died at the scene. Anyone with dashcam footage is urged to contact Crime Stoppers. The girl's death is the 81st this year on SA Roads. The Alexandrina Council has voted on action against corellas following years of complaints from locals. The council will aim for a 30% reduction in numbers by the end of the year, with lethal culling back on the table as investigations continue into the best solution. The state government had been lobbied to fund the operation, however, has stated that it's a job for local government. A bird flu community forum is coming to the Fleurieu next month. State government's holding the forum on Tuesday the 6th of October from 6 p.m. at the Wallunga Footy Club Rooms. Experts will answer questions and provide updates on the state's response to the H5 outbreak. It's a free event. Registration is required via birdflu.sa.gov.au. And in sport, Goolwa Port Elliot playing coach Troy Menzel has been sacked after one season with the Pies. The committee posted a statement on social media yesterday evening, stating that Menzel was relieved of his duties due to inappropriate conduct. The club says they'll provide no further details into the matter. New coaching arrangements to be announced in due time. The Pies finished with the wooden spoon in 2026, winning just one match with a percentage of 27. And that's the latest in your local news.
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3: Hi, I'm Phoebe Humphrey. Well, as petrol and diesel prices return to a six-month high, we're being warned they could soar even further as the Middle East conflict drags on. Experts from Barclays says under a worst-case scenario, they could rise by another 50 cents. The US has slammed Australia's digital duty of care proposal, claiming it facilitates censorship. The US government has raised concerns about the algorithm reforms, which would allow Aussies to opt out of addictive algorithms and simply view accounts they follow. It's requested the Albanese government withdraw plans to mandate it. South Australian police are reportedly pushing for a reward to be offered in the Gus Lamont case. Nine reports police are going to new lengths to find the missing boy 1 year on from his disappearance. And fresh concerns are being raised about underage gambling, with reports some students are getting around age checks and betting while they're at school. The Australia Institute says more than 600,000 12 to 17-year-olds had a punt between 2017 in 2024. In sport, the Lions have suffered a huge blow ahead of Saturday's AFL Grand Final, with the tribunal upholding a one-match ban slapped on Lachie Neale for his gut punch on Hawthorn's Jack Ginnivan. Brisbane CEO Sam Graham telling Seven they're weighing up an appeal.
4: Disappointed in the outcome, and we're going to consider our options.
3: And team sheets for this weekend's NRL prelim finals have been released. Sam Walker returns from injury for the Roosters, while Nathan Cleary has been named for Penrith despite suffering a foot injury less than 2 weeks ago. That's the latest news and sport.
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7: Fine and mostly sunny today. 26 the top for Murray Bridge, 25 for Strathalbyn and the city, 24 at Mount Barker, 23 at Victor Harbour, and 20 the expected top today at Mount Lofty. Tomorrow looks partly cloudy with warmer temperatures.
0: He knows every Pokemon. She knows all the words to the Garage Door Guys commercials.
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7: Welcome to the show. It is a Wednesday morning at 6:05. No Chels with us this morning. You obviously have heard my voice in the weather, but as I got up at around 4 a.m. this morning, there was a text sitting on my phone saying, well, I'm up if you want me to come in. Dad friend Brad is here.
8: I'm here.
7: Yes. Thank goodness. Yes. You said you've come in for special comments.
8: Yes. Got nothing organised and just rolling in.
7: Oh, okay, good. So you can react to everything we do this morning.
8: That's it.
7: I'm actually wondering if you've got any stories to add to this, because this morning we are talking about what your child became a little bit too attached to.
8: There was
7: a great story out of Nan about a kid who lost a spanner, one of Dad's little spanners, which became his emotional support spanner.
8: Oh, dear.
7: So jump on the socials at Power FMSA after 8 o'clock this morning. We're going to be talking about that. I also think we need to drill down on who we're actually supporting in the AFL Grand Final.
8: Yeah, you always adopt a team for the Grand Final, but...
7: But who do we do?
8: We don't know yet.
7: I think we need to find as many sort of like South Australian links as possible to see who we can get behind.
8: Yeah.
7: So we'll brainstorm that a little bit later. Also want to know, no Richard Pascoe Adelaide Tech guy in this morning either.
8: Oh, no.
7: So we want to know when the Tech had a mind of its own, when it's done something that it maybe shouldn't have. I've got a few different examples, and Richard Pascoe actually jumped in the comments there and said, settle.
8: Yeah.
7: He wasn't too happy with that. So we'll get to all of that later on the show. We'd love you to get involved. Power FMSA, Facebook or Instagram, you can jump in the comments there. But up next, let's do an overnight update. Gee, there's a lot going on this morning.
8: A lot.
7: Including a local footy club, if you missed it, with Chris Guscott. Their coach has been given the flick.
8: Yeah, I did hear about that.
7: Yeah, you might have some inside.
8: Maybe.
7: There, we'll get to that. Oh, and if you're flying Jetstar today, really good news. We'll tell you why next on Power FM.

0: You are on Power FM with Craig and Chels. Without the Chels bit this morning, dad friend Brad has joined us though.
1: Morning, Craig. Happy Wednesday.
0: It is. Oh, yeah. It's butter day. I even know. Like butter. Butter goes better in between things, just like a Wednesday.
1: Yes.
0: It's 10 past six. Let's get into an overnight update. Why is it good to fly Jetstar today? We'll get to that in a moment. First up, every 4 years, the... I'm going to get this wrong. Remuneration Tribunal. Yes.
1: Right.
0: They set the allowances for council members and mayoral allowances. So what the people in charge of our councils are basically going to get paid. It's a six-tier system based on where the council is located. So councillors in Tier B, including the city of Onkaparinga, they're going to get $32,000, just over, increasing from just under $26,000.
1: Right.
0: But, I mean, it's every 4 years, so you'd like to see it go up a little bit. Councillors in the third highest tier, including the Adelaide Hills Council, are taking home just over $25,000 pay packet and so on and so forth. Yeah. The tribunal's also considering establishing a major emergency and disaster allowance. So if you're hit by a flood or bushfire or something like that, they can access more money, which I think is probably a good idea.
1: Yeah, it's handy.
0: As long as it's used the correct way, which you like to think the people you elect would do.
1: Yeah.
0: Some producers from the Adelaide Hills and Fleurieu Peninsula and McLaren Vale have been celebrated across the 2026 Sydney Royal Beer and Cider, Distilled Spirits and Fine Food Shows. So Fleurieu Distillery won the Champion Grain or Blend Whiskey for the third consecutive year. So it must be pretty good.
1: Must be good.
0: Along with Champion Single Malt Whiskey, and Never Never Distilling also won the Champion Traditional Gin for the second consecutive year, and Champion Other Gin, whatever that is. Just the other ones.
1: Just the other one.
0: And however you get yourself on the board for that and tasting them, I would love to know. That would be wonderful to be a part of the people who judge it.
1: Yes.
0: So this morning, around 1,000 Jetstar staff are going to be doing a slightly different version of industrial action. Normally people walk off the job. Instead, they're going to refuse to charge travellers for things like excess baggage, seat changes, late fees and other transactions.
1: Oh, bargain.
0: It's a great day to fly. Oh,
1: good day.
0: Oh, absolutely. I'll change seats. Yeah, I'll grab some extra baggage. The Australian Services Union said the action was not about disrupting travelling public, but about highlighting the poor rates of pay for workers.
1: Yep.
0: I think that's a great way to do it, and I hope they do that more often.
1: Yes.
0: Yeah, more creative ways for industrial
1: action.
0: Still,
1: whenever I'm wanting to travel.
0: Yeah, would be very handy. Now, we're 2 weeks out from the NRL Grand Final, and Tones and I has been dropped from the pre-show entertainment.
1: Oh, no.
0: So negotiations broke down after Tones refused to guarantee he would play Dance Monkey. I'm not saying I won't play it, but I probably won't. And they've said instead they're going to donate the entertainment budget on grassroots NRL programs.
1: That's handy. So
0: I think about $1 million, they were saying. Sure, I mean, we've... Just put her on. We've all heard Dance Monkey. We get it. Let her play her other songs. In local footy, Goolwa Port Elliot Footy Club have dropped their coach, Troy Menzel.
1: Yeah, I did hear that last night.
0: The club said the decision follows conduct that the club considers to be inappropriate and inconsistent with the standards of expectations required of their coaches and representatives. You were saying his brother, Daniel?
1: Daniel that played at Coorong Cats.
0: Yeah, and Geelong and Sydney in the AFL before that. There was a rumour?
1: Just a rumour going around he might have joined his brother down there.
0: Well, I guess that probably isn't going to happen now. Well, that is your overnight update. Madonna now and Papa Don't Preach. It is Craig and Dad friend Brad, 14 past 6 on a Wednesday morning.

0: It's Madonna here on Power FM. Craig and Chelsea on a Wednesday morning at 18 past 6. Chelsea's away today. We've got dad friend Brad here.
1: Morning, Craig.
0: Lead up to the AFL Grand Final. Exciting times.
1: Absolutely.
0: But very controversial times as well. Brisbane's Lachie Neal. There was the game with the Hawks and, last night he failed his attempt to overturn a one-game ban for striking Hawthorn's Jack Ginnivan following 2 hours of deliberation, which does mean he will officially miss the grand final.
1: Oh, there we go.
0: So it's interesting. In all the footage they were showing, I was like, I'm sure there's a reason he's come over to Jack Ginnivan. And then when they showed the extended footage, Jack Ginnivan seconds before was like jumper punching a guy on the ground.
1: Yeah.
0: And I'm torn because you shouldn't, like, there shouldn't be, you know, retaliation. But also, like, where are we sitting on
1: it's
0: this?
1: It's always the third person in that gets the bad
0: Yeah. And did Jack Ginnivan get anything?
1: I don't think so.
0: I don't know about that. Anyway, the Lions can actually still take their case to the AFL Appeals Board. I don't know exactly what that entails. Is there like a monetary thing? I'm sure they're going to do it.
1: They'll have to.
0: They'd be wanting to get Lachie Neal to play, so we'll see how that goes. Meanwhile, the grand final umpires have been named. Didn't see dad friend Brad there, sorry.
1: No. emergency.
0: Right. I did see, though, they include the umpires that were at the centre of the end of the Hawks-Brisbane game that had that, you know, last second holding the ball call that everyone thought was... everyone thought was very controversial, even though it was... I've heard a lot of people say it was the right call.
1: He was holding the ball any day of the week.
0: There was probably a lot of other calls that maybe were a bit more... And the other one was also the Zach Butters. You know, he had to... He talked to that umpire saying, oh, how much are they paying you? Which is interesting. Yeah, didn't you say something about that?
1: Yeah, Nick Foote, he gave him one vote in the Brownlow for that game.
0: For that game?
1: Yeah.
0: Also, it turns out Zach Butters might have actually paid him as well. He's like, what's the going rate? I'll pay you too.
2: 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He has a lot of them. 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

0: 29 past 6. 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
1: Happy Wednesday, Craig.
0: And in a moment, we're going to do a daily rewind and find out what happened today in history. Some big moments, including an iconic Greta Thunberg moment. Yes, we're going to play that audio in a moment and find out what else happened. Some incredible moments.
1: Coming up in the news with Chris Guscott, two prominent local distilleries have once again cleaned house at the 2026 Sydney Distillery Spirits Shows.
0: We'll hear a bit more with Chris Guscott in a moment.
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4: Look out for an injured kangaroo on Ball Creek Road at Meadows. Otherwise, roadworks continuing today. Mount Barker Road, Hundle, Flemington Road in Mount Barker, Anzac Avenue, Swan Reach, and Randall Road at Palmer as well. 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
6: Good morning, I'm Chris Guscott. Rebecca Sharkey has put forth a plan to address potential workforce shortages in regional areas as concerns rise over the federal government's changes to the holiday worker program. The independent member for Mayo is suggesting that the government should incentivise uni and TAFE students to work in the regions over summer through additional contributions to their HECS debts. $500 per full working week would be taken from their debts alongside their wages. A fifth-generation family-run car business in Mount Barker is having to move. The Adelaide Hills Toyota site on the main street near Hawthorne Road is being acquired by the state government to make way for a new intersection. Principal dealer and Tom Gilbert says he's happy to comply.
7: My job now is to carefully guide the ship and find a site. And we're looking at a couple of sites up at Totnes. There's a lot of water to go under the bridge yet, but you know, we are excited by the prospect.
6: The $80 million project will deliver traffic signals, safer turning movements and improved pedestrian facilities. Five hotels across the hills and Kangaroo Island have been announced as part of the 2026 Michelin Key Hotels list. The Southern Ocean Lodge on KI has been given three key status, making it one of only 155 hotels worldwide to have the honour. Thorngrove Manor and Sequoia Lodge both received two keys, and Mount Lofty House and the Sticky Rice Villas both were given one key status. And two prominent local distilleries have once again cleaned house at the 2026 Sydney Distilled Spirits Show. McLaren Vale's Never Never Distillery claimed three gold medals and was named the champion of both the traditional gin and other gin categories, while Gawler's Fleurieu Distillery was a champion in two whiskey categories. SA Icon and St. Agnes was also front and centre, winning Best Brandy for the third year in a row. And that's the latest in your local news.
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8: Hi, I'm Phoebe Humphrey. Jetstar customers flying today and tomorrow may be able to squeeze a little more in their carry-on. The Australian Services Union is taking 48 hours of industrial action, with members waiving additional fees for things like excess baggage, seat changes and late fees. Beau Lamar Condon is expected back in court today for day three of his murder trial in Sydney. The court heard the former police officer acted in self-defence when he allegedly shot his ex-boyfriend Jesse Baird and his partner Luke Davies in February 2024. His defence claims the shootings were accidental after a struggle broke out. And Donald Trump says he has some thinking to do as the stalemate continues in his war on Iran. The US president says he's confident a deal can be reached after America's midterm elections, but for now he has a decision to make.
9: Will a deal be made with Iran that lets them rebuild and create a far greater country than it ever was before? Or do I annihilate the Islamic Republic?
8: In sport, Brisbane's Lachie Neal will not play in Saturday's AFL Grand Final after the tribunal upheld his one-match ban for a gut punch on Hawthorn's Jack Ginnivan. Bombers legend James Hurd telling Nine it's a remarkable call.
10: I mean, this is an absolute champion of the game and one of the most important players in last year's Grand Final, the second half. He's been in remarkable form. This is an incredible result for Brisbane and going to make Fremantle's job all the more easier.
8: And Panthers skipper Isaiah Yeo will return for their prelim clash against the Knights. He's been out with a pec injury but says he's good to go. That's the latest news and sport.
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3: Fine and mostly sunny today. 26 the top for Murray Bridge, 25 for Strathalbyn and the city, 24 at Mount Barker, 23 at Victor Harbour, and 20 the expected top today at Mount Lofty. Tomorrow looks partly cloudy with warmer temperatures.
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3: But without the Chels bit this Wednesday morning, Dad friend Brad is here.
5: No Chelsea, but I'm here.
3: Yeah, doing the best on a butter day. Smooth like butter. Which, you know, in the middle of the week makes things better.
5: Always better.
3: But we do miss Chels. We do this morning. Do. She's up and about, but then she'll be going back to bed, no doubt.
5: No doubt.
3: It's just the way your body clock works. We are here, of course, thanks to Encounter Lutheran College. You can enrol now for 2028. Last final little spots available if you want foundation for 2027. Because, if your kids are starting then, only a couple of spots left, so book them in. And the Year 8s today are doing the Heisen My Ponga excursion.
5: Cool.
3: I imagine they'll be doing the Heisen Trail.
5: Just do a bit of a walk.
3: Where does the Heisen Trail go?
5: It's a really long one. It goes from the Flinders Ranges all the way down to Deep Creek.
3: It feels like we should do it one day.
5: It's a long one.
3: Yeah, like in parts. Like we're not going to do it all in one go.
5: No.
3: Well, I don't think
5: I do have friends that have done it, camped it the whole way.
3: Wow.
5: Yeah.
3: It feels like something you should achieve in your life. So that's good. The year
5: put
3: eights
5: on the bucket
3: can,
5: list,
3: the Year 8s can tick off the My Ponga section.
5: Yep.
3: Past the reservoir, so that'll be a good day. Thank you to Encounter Lutheran College. Up next, what happened today, the 23rd of September in history? Some huge moments, actually.
5: Yes.
3: We're going to get to in a moment. In 26 years ago, we were in full swing with the Olympics.
5: Yeah.
3: Got some little details about what happened. Was it day 8?
5: Yes.
3: We'll get to that next.

0: Wednesday morning on Power FM, Craig and Chels. Without Chels this morning, dad friend Brad is here.
1: Good morning.
0: It's about 19 minutes away from 7. Let's have a look back on today in history and find out what happened with the Daily Rewind, including a tennis legend hanging up the racket,
1: I guess you'd say. I'll say that, yeah.
0: And it's not really boots, is it? It's not tennis shoes. Anyway.
2: We have to go back in time.
3: Rewind.
0: So it's the 23rd of September, and on this day in 1846, astronomer Johann Gottfried Galle became the first person ever to observe the planet Neptune.
1: Wow.
0: All the others were still looking at Uranus. I had to do it. I could not do it. Let's fast forward, though, to 2000. It was day 8 of the Sydney Olympics.
1: Yeah.
0: Which, that's, of course, Nikki Webster is the... What was she, the hero girl?
1: Yes.
0: Of that. And Sid Millie and Ollie... We had the plushes. I reckon we got them from Macca's.
1: I've got the quilt still.
0: I still have the
1: quilt. It's in my swag.
0: Wow. That is swag.
1: It's in my swag.
0: It's in high rotation. You got some facts for us.
1: Marion Jones won the 100 metres sprint and Maurice Green won the men's 100 metres sprint.
0: On day eight.
1: And Grant Hackett won gold. The 1500 metre swimming.
0: Well done.
1: So he dethroned Kieran Perkins.
0: Love to see that.
1: Aussie gold.
0: Yeah. It was a good year for the Aussies, wasn't it? I mean, yes. When it's hosted here. Are we going to see Nikki Webster at the 2032?
1: Oh, there's been rumours, but I don't know. We'll have to wait and see.
0: We'll have to wait and see. This is wild. So we're 2026, so wind back the clock 10 years to this moment.
4: How dare you?
0: That speech from Greta Thunberg was made in 2016.
4: How dare you?
1: How dare you?
0: How dare you? I've seen, someone's got that as a bumper sticker, and I think somewhere around Murray Bridge I've seen it on the back of someone's car. So if that's you,
4: how dare you?
0: I love seeing that.
1: Yes.
0: In 2022, Roger Federer retired from professional tennis. He's playing his final match, which was for Team Europe against Team World in the Laver Cup.
1: Oh, right.
0: Yes.
5: Well, in an era of tennis kings, its founding father says farewell as we say goodbye to Roger Federer, the finest we've ever seen.
0: Yeah, I think he played doubles with Nadal.
1: Oh, right.
0: Which is great. Never had a bad thing to say about Roger Federer. Always got behind him.
1: Yep.
0: Love to see him. Today marks the birthday of Ray Charles, who's an absolute legend, of course. Oh, you have to play a bit.
6: Yeah. Well, I heard about the fella you've been dancing with all over the neighborhood.
0: It's so good.
1: Yes.
0: It's really good. So listen to a bit of Ray Charles today if you can. Jason Alexander, who you know as George Costanza, from Seinfeld. How old do you reckon he is today?
1: 58.
0: What's the number that the kids love?
1: 6'7".
0: Yeah, he is. Bruce Springsteen as well celebrates a birthday today. He will be 10 more years older than George Costanza. 77 today.
1: 77.
0: It's also Redhead Appreciation Day. So
1: hug a ringer.
0: Yes, please do. We're in the spring equinox as well. Equal amount of day as night.
1: Yes.
0: Which is also a sign for the redheads to remember to stock up on sunscreen. Days getting longer.
1: Stay in the shade.
0: And finally today is Go With Your Gut Day. That is, of course, unless you are competing in a high rocks competition.
1: Uh-oh.
0: Don't suggest going with your gut on that.
1: No.
0: That is today, the 23rd of September. She don't

0: Power FM Wednesday morning. It's about 12 minutes away from 7. Craig and Chels without Chels this morning, but Dad Friend Brad is joining us.
1: Morning, Craig. Morning, everybody.
0: Now, have you heard about this High Rocks competition?
1: Sort of. I'm sort of trying to work out what it's all about.
0: And the controversy surrounding it. You saw the blurred
1: images. I saw a bit of vision, but...
0: So if anyone is eating breakfast, probably not. Just turn down the radio for a couple of minutes, just because we will be discussing this. But High Rocks, and a very interesting event where they go, I think it's 8 kilometres of running between 8 different workouts.
1: Wow.
0: Which is just intense.
1: Yeah.
0: I don't know that I would ever do anything like this. It seems crazy. They've got, what have they got? The sled push, the sled pull, burpee broad jumps.
1: Right.
0: They've got a farmer's carry. What's that?
1: Sort of carrying like 2 buckets, but sort of just weights.
0: Oh, okay. Yeah. So like something you do out at the farm.
1: Yeah.
0: Like carrying some feed or something for the lamps. Wall balls. I've heard people doing wall balls. And it's just intense exercise. It's just pushing people to their limits. And there was that one Australian competitor who was pushing herself to the limits so much that she pushed a little too hard.
1: The wrong way.
0: At the wrong end, yes. Yeah. And we've all seen the footage. If you haven't, there was poo. It just came out the back. And she went, I'm going to finish this. I'm going to get a PB. And she did end up winning it, but I think there's something to be said about maybe not doing that. And there's been a lot of controversy around it. So this has all been in the zeitgeist. Like, everyone's sort of, like, this has been in the back of my mind that, High Rocks is a thing. Wouldn't have known about it before this event.
1: Yep.
0: Then the other day, I'm driving home, Adelaide Road in Murray Bridge, and I see this white van with black text on it. And have you seen the High Rocks logo?
1: No.
0: So essentially, black text on white.
1: Right.
0: And I see this thing and I go, what? Because I thought it's High Rocks. I thought, what's High Rocks doing? They've got a promotional van in Murray Bridge. Are they trying to target Murray Bridge?
1: Maybe.
0: Are they coming here? And so I actually pulled over because I'd taken them over, but they were behind me. And then this van just goes straight past me. And I have a quick look and no, it's not High Rocks. It's Hydrox.
1: Hydrox.
0: And I went, okay. So it's very similar. It's one letter difference.
1: Yes.
0: It's just got a D in there. turns out Hydrox do plumbing.
1: Right.
0: So maybe could have been quite useful.
1: Yes.
0: There you go. So if anyone needs some plumbing help or potentially help with physical activity, Hydrox for activity, Hydrox for plumbing.
1: For plumbing.
0: The D stands for dump.
1: Dump.
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0: on Power FM with Craig and Chelsea. Wednesday morning, about 3 minutes away from seven. Chelsea away today. We've got Dad friend Brad in though.
1: Morning, Craig. Morning, everybody.
0: Now, have you been following along with our perfect 300 game?
1: Yes, I have.
0: Yes, I got a PB on Friday, 157. We also played the seven no tap, and I almost got a perfect game.
1: Oh.
0: And a seven no tap, where obviously you hit seven over. That includes as a strike. So it's not a. It's like a poor man's 300.
1: Oh, well.
0: I'll take it.
1: Win's a win.
0: But yes, we didn't manage to go yesterday. Things happened, and so we didn't go yesterday. So we're looking forward to going back on Friday. But if you want to go as well, maybe you want to take the team. We're just thinking, like, you know, we're getting towards the end of the year. Great place for a Christmas party.
1: Christmas party, yeah.
0: And also, we've got school holidays just around the corner.
1: Yes.
0: So Bridge Bowl, Morris Road.
1: Good idea.
0: Murray Bridge, don't forget about them. Up next on the show, though, we want to talk about when Tex had a mind of its own. Richard Pascoe, Adelaide Tech guy, not with us this morning. So we're turning our backs on the Tech and finding out when it's done something that you didn't ask it to do. If you've got a story for us, head to the socials at Power FMSA and let us know. We'll talk about that in a moment.
1: Before that, a fatal crash at Moana yesterday evening has claimed the life of an 11-year-old girl and injured two other people, with Chris Cuscott in the news.
2: Good morning. 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
11: Good morning, I'm Chris Guscott. A fatal crash at Moana has claimed the life of an 11-year-old girl and injured two other people. Two cars collided on Commercial Road just before 7 last night. A 35-year-old woman was taken to hospital in a serious condition, while a 37-year-old man was treated for minor injuries. The girl's death is the 81st life loss on SA roads this year, just 6 less than all of 2025. Fleurieu residents will have the chance to ask questions about bird flu at a free community forum in Wollonga in 2 weeks. Government leaders and experts from PIRZA, SA Health and the Environment Department will provide updates on preparedness and the potential impacts on animals, people and the environment. The forum is on Tuesday, the 6th of October from 6 p.m. at the Wollonga Footy Club Rooms, with registrations essential. Strathalbyn residents may have a bit more peace and quiet and a little less local destruction following Council's announcement that they'll take a swing at reducing Corella numbers. The Alexandrina Council have resolved to reduce numbers by 30% by the end of the year and are now looking into the best way forward. Lethal culling had previously been dismissed in a report last year. However, council stated that all options remain on the table. And in sport, Troy Menzel has been sacked as the playing coach of Goolwa Port Elliot following allegations of inappropriate conduct. In a statement to social media yesterday by the club committee, Menzel was relieved of his duties effective immediately, with the club reiterating its priority in maintaining a respectful and inclusive environment. No further public comment will be provided. The Magpies are now once again on the hunt for a senior coach after consecutive wooden spoons in the Great Southern Footy League. And that's the latest in your local news.
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12: Hi, I'm Phoebe Humphrey. The Coalition says Anthony Albanese remains out of touch when it comes to fuel costs. The opposition is calling for another cut to the fuel excise as prices at the Bowser rise to their highest in 6 months. National Senate leader Bridget McKenzie telling Seven, Aussies are feeling the pressure.
13: We're putting on the table a fuel price shield that when that international price stays over $100 a barrel for more than 2 weeks, that it's an automatic reduction, a halving of the fuel excise.
12: The head of the United Nations has warned AI demands the same sense of urgency as nuclear weapons. Secretary General Antonio Guterres making the comparison during an address to the UN General Assembly in New York, which the PM is attending. And Princess Diana's brother has apologised over an error in his new book. Earl Spencer claimed Piers Morgan was the editor of the Daily Mirror in 1993, when it published photos of Diana exercising at the gym. Piers didn't hold that position until 95. He's now calling for the book to be removed from shelves. In sport, Brisbane's Lachie Neal will not play in Saturday's AFL Grand Final after the tribunal upheld his one-match ban for a gut punch on Jack Ginnivan. Former Crows great Rory Sloane has told Nine he understands why the verdict has been upheld.
14: But it seems like just such a harsh penalty, missing a Grand Final for something, especially with that kind of footage.
12: And to NRL, the Roosters have named Sam Walker at halfback for Friday night's prelim against the Dolphins, while the Finns' Tom Flegler has been cleared from his concussion. That's the latest news and sport.
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0: Fine and mostly sunny today. 26 the top for Murray Bridge, 25 for Strathalbyn and the city, 24 at Mount Barker, 23 at Victor Harbour and 20 the expected top today at Mount Lofty. Tomorrow looks partly cloudy with warmer temperatures.
2: Murraylands, Adelaide Hills and South Coast. Allow me to introduce Mount Barker's tiredest man and the woman who puts the in madam. This is Craig and Chels.
0: Welcome to the show on a Wednesday morning. Coming up to 6 minutes past seven. No Chels with us, but Dad friend Brad is here.
1: I am here.
0: You are indeed. And will you be with us next Tuesday morning?
1: Maybe. Maybe.
0: Pencil this one in.
1: Pencil.
0: Everyone should as well, because if you've got the kids on school holidays, we're going to be at Thomas Farms Murray Bridge Racecourse, because the Carlton Draft Murray Bridge Gold Cup is coming, and they're going to be doing like the behind the scenes of the training and everything.
1: Cool.
0: So this is next Tuesday morning. You can get a behind-the-scenes look at the track work, check out some of the star horses, get put through their paces, their final workouts ahead of the Gold Cup. Plus, we're going to have a free bacon and egg breakfast.
1: Oh, yum.
0: So you don't even have, you wake up and you just come there. You don't have to worry.
1: Awesome.
0: Barista coffee and the hot tips from all the trainers and jockeys as well. So we're going to be broadcasting live from Thomas Farms Murray Bridge Racecourse next Tuesday morning when you've got the kids on school holidays. So come and see us.
1: Yeah, come on down.
0: It'll be very, very fun. Hope to see you trackside then. But until then, and up next, we want to know when the tech had a mind of its own. I've got a few stories for this as well. If you've got one as well, drop it on the socials at PowerFMSA. Richard Pascoe, Adelaide Tech Guy, not with us for Geek Speak this morning, so we're talking when tech's gone rogue.
1: Oh, no.
0: We'll get to it after Daft Punk here on PowerFM.

0: You're on Power FM Wednesday morning. Craig and Chels. Without Chels this morning, but dad friend Brad is here.
1: Happy Wednesday.
0: It is 11 past 7 on Butter Day. Smooth like butter. Yeah. Butter goes better in the middle of things like a Wednesday.
1: Oh, absolutely.
0: Now, we're talking Richard Pascoe, the Adelaide Tech guy, isn't here today. He's got some other commitments.
1: Fair enough.
0: So we want to know, instead of tech and all the great tech stuff that he obviously brings us, when did tech do the wrong thing? When did it have a mind of its own? When has it stuffed up in some way, shape or form? I actually had an issue the other day when I was driving home. So I sometimes listen to podcasts.
1: Yep.
0: And I've never had this happen. I've been driving this car probably since about late last year. It was my wife's car, and then we swapped because we upgraded because of the twins. And so I was driving home. I was connected to the Bluetooth, listening to this podcast, and all of a sudden it cuts and it goes back to the radio.
1: Right.
0: And I was like, what is going on here? Like, is something just disconnected? No, little thing came up on the screen, said, radio station is giving you the traffic at the moment.
1: Ah.
0: And so it was like cutting my podcast to give me the traffic update. I assumed to then go back, but it never went back.
1: Oh, right.
0: It never went back. In fact, it wasn't in the traffic at the time. It was playing songs. But I never knew that it had that thing where it would like figure out where the traffic was and go, oh, you might want to hear this, and then go back to your podcast.
1: That's quite strange.
0: Yeah, I'm going to have to dig deep into the guide to figure out how that works.
1: Yeah, flick them through the book of like, why is that?
0: Yeah, happening? I think it's a great idea, but I've never seen it happen before. And while we're on the cars, my wife and I recently got a new car, obviously a bigger car for the family.
1: Yes.
0: It's got a lot of automatic features. And sometimes when we're trying to back out of the drive, it automatically just puts on the brakes because it thinks we're going to back into another car, which I understand. But it's a little too touchy and a little too sensitive.
1: Yes.
0: And it's like if a car is parked near us, it'll just won't let us back out the drive. It's like, can you stop? So those are a few little tech issues I've been having myself.
1: Yeah.
0: Have you had some before?
1: Because I'm always in a rush, rushing here and there, around everywhere. You go to the shops and the automatic doors will always open for you. You just fly in, fly out, and they do that. Yeah, all good. There was just one day. It was a bit slow. I saw me come and went, hold on a sec, now I'll open.
0: Yeah.
1: And I sort of ran into it.
0: The old seniors automatic door.
1: Yeah.
0: I swear that's going to happen to my kids too one time because Rory isn't big enough to like make it, like trigger it.
1: Yeah.
0: And he's always running up. I'm like, he's going to cop it. It's going to happen.
1: Yeah.
0: Yes. Well, if something happened with tech that went wrong for you, we'd love to hear from you. Give us a call, 1300 137 317, or jump on the socials at Power FMSA. We've got a few other things when tech has gone wrong to get to in a moment. What's your story? Give us a call, 1300 137 317. When did tech go wrong? When it had a mind of its own. It's Craig and dad friend Brad here on Power FM. I know.

0: 17 past 7, Wednesday morning. It is Craig and Chels on Power FM. Without the Chels bit this morning, instead we've got dad friend Brad joining us.
1: Morning, Craig.
0: It's good to have you on board. Whoops, just clicking around a little bit here. That's tech going wrong.
1: That's it.
0: That's what it is.
1: It's all about it.
0: I mean, it might be operator error in this case, but that is what we're talking about this morning. Without Richard Pascoe, the Adelaide tech guy, joining us after 7:30, we want to know when tech has gone wrong. Can jump on the socials at Power FMSA or give us a call, 1300 137 317. Richard actually did get in on the comments. He said, settle. Well, he knows that tech goes wrong, doesn't he?
1: It always goes wrong.
0: There's a, you know, we can't always be perfect, and sometimes it throws you around. We had, I was in my car and had a podcast playing on Bluetooth, and all of a sudden the radio cut back through, probably to remind me of what my job was. But no, it was to remind me that the traffic was on, and it was trying to tell me, hey, here's the traffic. Which is very interesting,
1: strange.
0: But I didn't ask it to do that. Also got automatic braking on our new car, which is very frustrating. Throws me a lot. You had an incident.
1: Automatic doors.
0: With automatic doors.
1: Too slow.
0: Yeah, you're in a rush.
1: I'm always in a rush.
0: You're a quick man. I'm also quick as well. I was, come on, just open up.
1: Yeah.
0: Grantley jumped on the socials at Power FMSA. He actually thought that was quite funny.
1: Yes.
0: And then what did he go on to say?
1: You could slide across the door at Kelly's Farm Shopping Centre and lock the doors when I was a kid. Watch people walk into the door.
0: Oh,
1: right,
0: he did it for entertainment.
1: Yes.
0: And then right up until the time his mum caught him.
1: Yeah.
0: Oh, yeah. Then mum came in with some common sense.
1: Not there.
0: That's at Modbury, I believe.
1: Yeah.
0: The Kelly Farm Shopping Centre.
1: There you go.
0: Grantley also said he detests the driver's aids in new cars, just like the automatic brakes and ours. Also the windscreen wipers that come on just automatically.
1: Just whenever,
0: I don't like those. No. Oh, it's detected moisture. No, stop. Just let me do it.
1: Yeah.
0: Heather jumped on as well and said my home Google will suddenly interrupt our conversation with her input.
1: Oh, right.
0: Putting on, that happens with so many people's Siris or their Googles or whatever it happens to be. They always pop in with their two cents.
1: Yeah.
0: Which is nice. I mean, it wouldn't.
1: No.
0: What if we accidentally said, hey, Google, play Power FMSA. Let's see how many people that got this morning. You can flood our DMs and let us know.
2: 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He has a lot of them. Craig and Chels on Power FM.
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0: Yeah, because they're kind of happening on the same day.
1: Oh.
0: So what on do you go to?
1: Why not both?
0: Well, yeah, just like Poké no las dos.
1: Nice.
0: This Saturday, September 26th, you can head to Murray Bridge Racing Club, the AFL Grand Final race day. 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

0: Wednesday morning on Power FM, it is Craig and Chelsea. Without Chelsea this morning, Dad friend Brad is filling in.
1: I'm here, no Chelsea.
0: No Chelsea. Dad friend Brad, two dads.
1: It's the boys.
0: Two dads, one show. It's 28 past seven. And up next on the show, AFL Grand Final's just around the corner, and I think we need to figure out who exactly we're going for based on, are there South Australian players? What links do we have to Murray Bridge or the Adelaide Hills or the South Coast? Which team are we going to pick depending on, what local links we can make?
1: Let's work that out.
0: Yeah, we'll do that after local news.
1: Chris Guscott is filling in for Jenny, and Adelaide Hills Herd is being booted from their Mount Barker location. The state government has acquired the site on Adelaide Road to make way for a new intersection on Hawthorne Road.
0: More details in a moment with Chris.
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1: Good morning, I'm Chris Guscott. We've had another fatal crash on our roads, this time following an incident in Moana. Police and emergency services were called to Commercial Road around 6:45pm yesterday after reports of a two-car head-on collision. An 11-year-old Christie's Downs girl died at the scene, with her driver sent to hospital with serious injuries. The driver of the other vehicle involved escaped with minor injuries. It's the 81st life loss on SA roads this year, 18 more than this time last year. Adelaide Hills Toyota is being booted from their Mount Barker location. The state government is acquiring the site on Adelaide Road to make way for a new intersection on Hawthorne Road. Fifth generation owner and Tom Gilbert says he's got a year to find a new site for the dealership.
2: Take off my car dealer hat and put on the Mount Barker boy hat. It's a great thing for the town, right? The town is at 40,000 people. It's going to 65 in the next 20 years. Everyone that lives or drives through the town knows that it is a bottleneck.
1: With concerns growing over a potential workforce shortage across agricultural sectors, a local MP has thrown her suggestion forward. Rebecca Sharkey has called for a HECS debt reduction incentive program in the hopes of bringing uni and TAFE students out to the regions to work in the summer months. The program would cut $500 per working week off of the students' debts along with their wages. The suggestion follows trepidation around the federal government's changes to the Working Holiday Maker program. And two local distilleries have once again been recognised as the best of the best. The 2026 Sydney Distilled Spirit Show became a celebration for the Never Never and Fleurieu distilleries, with both claiming two championships within their categories, along with multiple gold medals. St. Agnes also flew the flag for the state, claiming the best brandy 3 years in a row. And that's the latest in your local news.
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3: Hi, I'm Phoebe Humphrey. Passengers flying Jetstar today and tomorrow won't have to pay for excess baggage or seat changes as staff slug it out with the airline over pay and conditions. The Australian Services Union says members will either waive the extra fees or have them recorded as $0. Anthony Albanese has met the new UK Prime Minister for the first time. The PM held talks with Andy Burnham in New York. Albanese says our two nations have a long and important relationship.
4: We have history. We have common values.
5: We
4: have a Westminster parliamentary system, and so much of our traditions come from your traditions.
3: And NRL bosses are defending the decision to scrap pre-game entertainment for the grand final. It comes after negotiations with Tones and I broke down less than 2 weeks out from the decider. ARL Commissioner Chair Peter Volandis has told Nine the money will go to grassroots clubs instead.
6: We believe that our money is better spent on these underprivileged kids that can't play with their mates, and we will put $1 million into that.
3: In sport, the Lions have suffered a huge blow ahead of Saturday's grand final, with the AFL Tribunal upholding the one-match ban slapped on Lachie Neale for his gut punch on Hawthorn's Jack Ginnivan. Brisbane CEO Sam Graham telling Seven they're weighing up an appeal.
7: Disappointed in the outcome, and we're going to consider our options.
3: And team sheets for this weekend's NRL prelim finals have been released. Sam Walker returns from injury for the Roosters, while Panther Nathan Cleary has been named despite suffering a foot injury less than 2 weeks ago. That's the latest news and sport.
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10: Fine and mostly sunny today. 26 the top for Murray Bridge, 25 for Strathalbyn and the city, 24 at Mount Barker, 23 at Victor Harbour, and 20 the expected top today at Mount Lofty. Tomorrow looks partly cloudy with warmer temperatures.
0: He knows every Pokemon. She knows all the words to the Garage Door Guys commercials.
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10: It is, but without the Chels bit this morning, 24 minutes away from 7, and that voice, 24 minutes away from 8, the voice you're hearing is Dad Friend Brad.
12: Woo, yeah. Don't know I'm Chelsea today.
10: Get
12: well soon.
10: Slay.
12: Yay!
10: Yeah. Yes,

0: He thanks to Encounter Lutheran College, Victor Harbour, where it looks like school and feels like home. And some very cute stuff going on. I love seeing this between schools, where the Year 8s have just written some personal stories. And then yesterday afternoon, they got to read those stories to the Year 2 students.
1: Oh, that's good.
0: Isn't that fun?
1: That's really good.
0: Bit of fun for the Year 2 students, yes. Building the confidence of the Year 8s. And not often in a school, you know, if you've got a primary school and then a high school, do you get that interconnection between students?
1: Yeah, it's really good.
0: So good stuff to see. Did you ever write a story back in school? Probably a few.
1: No, I
0: not that you remember.
1: I did have pen pals.
0: Oh,
1: from
0: okay.
1: other schools, yeah.
0: Interesting.
1: Yeah.
0: I wrote a story and I'm pretty sure I heavily used the world of Dragon Ball Z.
1: Right.
0: to create a story. Everyone in the class loved it, but I think they also all love Dragon Ball Z. So yes. Heavily...
1: It's always a winner.
0: Heavily borrowed from their material.
1: Yeah.
0: But anyway, up next on the show, grand final this weekend. It's not a South Australian team, but maybe there's South Australian players. Maybe there's something around our region that can point us towards getting behind Freo or behind the Lions.
1: Yeah. Let's find those connections.
0: We'll do it straight after Lola, Young and Messy. If you've got any thoughts for us, give us a call, 1300 137 317. Otherwise, we'll lay it out next here on Power FM.

0: final is this weekend. AFL Grand Final. No South Australian teams in it.
1: Nope.
0: Who are we going to go for?
1: Good question.
0: You famously impartial. I mean, well, that's when it comes to local footy because you are local an umpire. But you can have a say in this, surely.
1: Yeah, I love Port Adelaide. So

0: I'm sort of leaning towards Freo because they're part of the dock, which is like the port dock. So
1: yeah,
0: I don't know.
1: That's a good link.
0: But then on the other hand, we got the Brisbane Lions, and I work at Monardo Zoo.
1: Yeah, so you're torn on this.
0: So I don't know. Yeah, it's one of those ones. Yeah.
1: Actually, when I jump,
0: good question.
1: You famously impartial. I mean, well, that's when it comes to local footy because you are
0: local
1: an umpire. But you can have a say in this, surely.
0: Yeah, I love Port Adelaide. So I'm sort of leaning towards Freo because they're part of the dock, which is like the port dock. So I don't know.
1: That's a good link.
0: But then on the other hand, we got the Brisbane Lions, and I work at Monardo Zoo.
1: Yeah, so you're torn on this.
0: So I don't know. Yeah, it's one of those ones. Yeah.
1: Actually, when I jumped from Tame Impala, he was over in Texas and got a whole crowd of like 40,000 people or something to chant. We'll take anyone we can get, right?
0: That's it.
1: And Americans will happily get on board a chant.
0: Yeah.
1: So, Freo. I don't know if that's the strongest thing, though, because Tame Impala do have that song, I'm a Loser. So, but us here in across the Adelaide Hills, Murraylands and South Coast, what are our local links? You've already noted one. We have Lions at Monardo Safari Park.
0: Yep.
1: So that's a tick for the Lions. You know the statue house in Murray Bridge?
0: Yeah.
1: Actually, go past it sometime soon because they've just put a new massive inflatable there of like a Frankenstein.
0: Oh, wow.
1: But one of the little ones just in front there, it's like a little Freo Docker man.
0: Oh.
1: So that's one for Freo. Then I look at the players and I think Lockie Neal from Kyvie Bowline or like from Narracourt. So that's another one for the Lions. He's from South Australia. I mean, we can claim him. But then you look on the Freo side, they've got Isaiah Dudley.
0: Dudley, yep.
1: Shortest player in the comp, came from Port Lincoln. I mean, it's still South Australian.
0: That's it.
1: I'd say Lockie Neal's closer, but at this stage, is he closer to playing the grand final? We don't know.
0: We don't know yet.
1: They've got to try and overturn that call. So it feels a bit even to me.
0: Yeah.
1: We've got Lockie Neal and the Lions at Monardo Safari Park. We've got Isaiah Dudley, and we've got the Freo man outside the statue house. Has anyone got any more links?
0: There's another one in Manham. The Manham Dock.
1: The Manham Dock for the Dockers.
0: Just the Discovery Centre. So the
1: good
0: Dockers.
1: Good points.
0: Yeah.
1: That's
0: so
1: another one
0: the
1: for
0: steam
1: the
0: Rangers. Yep.
1: So I feel like we're leaning towards Freo. If anyone's got any other links, if you can link Lions, if you can link the Dockers, it could be a colour. Whatever you feel. Give us a call, 1300 137 317, or even if you're just going for one of the teams.
0: Yeah. I've got a few friends that go for either one.
1: Maybe someone's got a link to one of the players.
0: Yes.
1: Give us a call, 1300 137 317. No, I'm the original sin. And you might know how to be with fire.

0: Wednesday morning, it's about 13 minutes away from 8. Craig and Chels on Power FM. Without the Chels bit, we got dad friend Brad filling in.
1: Morning, Craig.
0: Morning, Brad. And we need to figure out who are we backing in the grand final this weekend.
1: Let's work it out.
0: And to do this, we want to find which club has the most local links as possible. So we've already established Lockie Neal, if he gets to play. He's from South Australia, Kybe Bowlight. So they're probably pretty close to the station. We also, though, on the flip side, Fremantle have Isaiah Dudley, who was from Port Lincoln. So we've got a stake in each in terms of South Australia. In terms of other things, there's the Statue House in Murray Bridge. They've got a docker, like a little character. But Monado Safari Park have the Lions.
1: You got the Lions?
0: Mm. Then you mentioned Manham have the dock.
1: Yeah, Manham's got the dock.
0: Okay, so we're back on the Dockers.
1: Yeah. Brisbane is known as the river city, because the Brisbane River runs straight through the guts of it.
0: Yeah.
1: Murray Bridge has got the Murray River, so Murray Bridge.
0: That's a good connection.
1: Yeah.
0: Very, very similar. So that's another one back to the Lions.
1: Yep.
0: It's about even up.
1: Yeah, it's even.
0: What about the Lions Club?
1: Oh, the Lions Club, good one.
0: I drive through Nairn, I always see the Lions Club logo, and there's plenty in it.
1: Always
0: They're always making a barbecue.
1: Yeah.
0: That's another one back to the Lions. Are we swinging the Lions?
1: Swinging Lions, maybe.
0: Maybe?
1: I don't know, the Swan River in Perth, and there's plenty of swans down at Victor Harbour or on the river.
0: That's a very good point as well.
1: Yeah.
0: It's so even, isn't it?
1: Yeah.
0: I think what's going to tip us over is if anyone has a local link to the players.
1: Yeah.
0: So if anyone's listening in and your brother is mates with one of the players from Lions or Freo, I don't know, maybe they're a FIFO worker, they go over to Perth all the time and they've seen one of the players in the airport.
1: Yeah.
0: We'll take any link.
1: Even if you support them, that team, we're easily faced.
0: Yeah, exactly. So we need as many of these as possible. Give us a call, 1300 137 317. What local link do you have to Freo or the Lions?
1: Yep.
0: Let us know.
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0: You're on Power FM Wednesday morning, Craig and Chels. 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
0: Instead, we've got dad friend Brad joining us.
2: Morning, Craig.
0: Good morning. And actually, I'm very excited about our next topic of conversation because my wife actually pointed this out to me on the Nan chat about something that a local had lost that was an emotional support item for their child. And I feel like kids become attached to these different things. Sometimes it's plush toys. Sometimes it's a little more erratic.
2: Yeah.
0: So if your child became emotionally attached to something, let us know what it is on the socials at Power FMSA. We're going to get to those stories in just a moment.
2: But first, we got the news. Google Port Elliot Football Club has announced sacking of playing coach Troy Menzel just after 1 year into his tenure.
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11: Good morning, I'm Chris Guscott. An 11-year-old girl has died after a head-on collision in Moana yesterday evening. Police and emergency services were called to Commercial Road around 6:45 p.m. with major crash investigators on hand soon after to attend the scene. One of the drivers was taken to hospital in a serious condition, while the other was discharged last night. The 11-year-old girl died at the scene. Anyone with dashcam footage is urged to contact Crime Stoppers or police. The girl's death is the 81st this year on SA Roads. Years of lobbying from locals within the Alexandrina Council region has paid off. After a vote on Monday evening confirmed action against Corellas, the council will look to cut local numbers by 30% following extensive complaints of property damage and noise pollution. Investigations into the best method are now underway, with lethal culling being discussed, despite a 2025 report from the council claiming it was an ineffective option long term. With bird flu continuing to spread across our regions and through different species, a community forum will be held at the Wollonga Footy Club in just under a fortnight. Experts across multiple organisations are expected to deliver talks on October the 6th as the SA government continues to offer local sessions to provide information on its response. Registrations are essential for the event, however, the session is free. And in sport, the Goolwaport Elliott Footy Club has announced the sacking of playing coach Troy Menzel just 1 year into his tenure. In a statement on social media yesterday, the committee said it was moving on effective immediately, stating that the decision was made after revelations of inappropriate conduct. The club is due to have its senior end-of-season presentations on Friday. The committee says that no further details will be provided publicly. And that's the latest in your local news.
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12: Hi, I'm Phoebe Humphrey. Well, as petrol and diesel prices return to a six-month high, we're being warned they could soar even further as the Middle East conflict drags on. Experts from Barclays says under a worst-case scenario, they could rise by another 50 cents. The United Nations chief has compared the rise of AI to that of nuclear weapons, Antonio Guterres doing so during an address in New York to the General Assembly, but Donald Trump has moved to rename AI instead.
13: Super intelligence. And that the use of the word artificial makes intelligence fake. It makes it sound fake, and it is not fake.
12: Air traffic controllers are reportedly being offered triple their hourly rate to avoid staff shortages. The Australian reports Air Services is making the move to encourage workers to accept overtime during the school holiday period and avoid further flight disruption. It means some workers could pocket almost $400 an hour. And Taylor Swift is releasing new music. The superstar taking to social media to announce her new single, Patient Zero, will drop on Friday. In sport, Brisbane's Lachie Neale will miss the AFL Grand Final after the tribunal upheld his one-match ban for a gut punch. Bombers legend James Heard telling Nine it's a remarkable call.
14: I mean, this is an absolute champion of the game and one of the most important players in last year's Grand Final, the second half. He's been in remarkable form. This is an incredible result for Brisbane and going to make Fremantle's job all the more easier.
12: And Aussie sprinter Rowan Browning has shocked the athletics world, announcing his retirement at the age of 28. It comes just weeks after he secured gold at the Commonwealth Games. That's the latest news and sport.
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0: Fine and mostly sunny today. 26 the top for Murray Bridge, 25 for Strathalbyn and the city, 24 at Mount Barker, 23 at Victor Harbour and 20 the expected top today at Mount Lofty. Tomorrow looks partly cloudy with warmer temperatures.
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0: Welcome to the show on a Wednesday morning. Happy Butter Day. Butter goes better in the middle of things like a Wednesday. Chelsea's not with us this morning, but dad friend Brad is here.
2: Morning, Craig.
0: Came in for the special comments.
2: That's it.
0: Seabus super special. I think that's what it is. No,
2: I don't know.
0: Probably here it's Phillips Garage Door special comments. Yeah. So thank you very much for that. I mean, if they do want to sponsor it, we can talk money. But we're talking about, we did earlier this morning about when the tech went wrong because Richard Pascoe, Adelaide Tech guy, wasn't with us this morning. So we had a free pass to have a go at tech. Comment came through from Fiona. She used to work in a school. Worked in a school, was having a conversation with a parent, and her phone decided to record the entire conversation and send it to someone. Luckily, that was another teacher. And the only way she found out is because the teacher said, what were you talking about in that thing you sent me? And she was like, what? It scares me.
2: Yes.
0: It could always be happening.
2: Mm-hmm.
0: Phones are always listening. Luckily, when we're talking now, we're broadcasting, and so we kind of know that everyone's hearing this.
2: Yes.
0: Once we turn the mics off, though, the phones are still listening. Never forget.
2: Nope.
0: Up next, what thing did your child become attached to? A great story out of the Nan chat. Thank you to this parent who said this. We'll get to the story in a minute, and yours as well. I have some hilarious ones from friends, little bits and pieces that their kids got attached to.
2: Right.
0: And we'll get your comments as well on the socials at PowerFMSA. Get them there. Want to go through them after Vanessa Amorosi. It's Craig and Dad Friend Brad on PowerFM.

0: We were just saying earlier in the Daily Rewind, which we might do again soon, that the 2000 Olympics were on day 8.
1: Yes, day 8.
0: In this day, back in 2000.
1: Yeah.
0: Of course.
1: 26 years ago.
0: Yes, and that song, obviously, a big part of it as well.
1: Yes.
0: It is Craig and Chels on Power FM. Obviously, without the Chels bit, if you didn't hear, that is the voice of Dad friend Brad joining us.
1: Morning.
0: On a Wednesday at 11 past 8. And I love this story out of Nan. So this was on the Nan chat, and shout out to the person who popped it up there. They said, hey, Nan folk, if anyone finds a silver spanner in Nan along the main street between a couple of different places, let me know. It was my toddler's emotional support spanner, which we borrowed from Dad's toolbox. Which I love that. I love that the kid got attached to this spanner, had to go everywhere, and it's a distressing moment once the kid gets attached to something like that and they lose it.
1: Yes.
0: And on the socials at Power FMSA, Laurie said, if it's a 10mm, it's not looking good.
1: No.
0: What does that mean?
1: The 10mm is a very common size for a bolt. You put it down, you turn your back, you look back exactly where you put it, and it disappears.
0: Oh, okay. Right.
1: Yeah.
0: Okay, so good luck finding that
1: good
0: in
1: luck.
0: Nan. If anyone has found that in Nan, I haven't gone to follow it up, but hopefully they've got it back. But,
1: yes.
0: You know,
1: hopefully.
0: Surely, come
1: fingers
0: on,
1: crossed.
0: They look pretty much the same, right? You could probably buy another one for pretty cheap. Others a little more hard to replace. In the back of our car, whenever we went for car trips, our kids have never been good travellers in the car.
1: Right.
0: But Rory, when he was a bit younger, had an emotional support plastic spoon. And you just give that to him and he'd just play with it and nibble on it and he just loved it. And we only just found it the other day.
1: Oh, wow.
0: Because we had like a little caddy in the back behind the seat and we went, oh, yeah, that's right. He always used to love this little emotional support spoon.
1: That was spoony.
0: Doesn't want it anymore. No. It's like the spoon out of,
1: Sporky.
0: Yeah, Sporky out of Toy Story. Did your kids have anything like that?
1: My lad, he had a dummy bunny. But then my wife and him, like when he was like a newborn, they flew up to Townsville.
0: Uh-huh.
1: In the change table, changed a nappy, and then left it in there. And then when my wife remembered it, oh no,
0: yep,
1: she ran
0: back.
1: And it was gone. One of the cleaners took it. But the cleaner saw Melissa run to there and realised that's
0: who it must be for.
1: So it was reunited luckily.
0: Oh, luckily.
1: So, yeah.
0: Because then you would have had to find the same thing.
1: Yes, exactly
0: and
1: the same.
0: Yeah, not. I mean, in this day and age, if it's like a Kmart thing, not as difficult, but still pretty hard back in the day.
1: Yeah.
0: We also, I should share this. I didn't ask my mate, but I think he's fine with it. He had a daughter and she had emotional support grated cheese. Like the old in the bag, just a bag of grated cheese. Anywhere she went, she just had to have a bag of grated cheese. So they were constantly buying more and more grated cheese.
1: That's an expensive.
0: Yeah. luckily, the business his wife owns is like a food business. So they often had it on hand, but she absolutely loved you. Just that little green bag of grated cheese everywhere she went.
1: Crazy stuff.
0: Share yours. You can jump on the phone 1300 137 317 or on the socials at Power FMSA. What thing did your child become attached to? What was their emotional support item?
1: Let's hear about them.
0: There's some great ones we still need to get to after Alex Warren. It's Craig and Dad friend Brad on Power FM.

0: You're on Power FM, Craig and Chelsea, on a Wednesday morning. It is 17 past 8. Welcome to the show. Chelsea's not here this morning. Dad friend Brad is filling in.
1: Happy Wednesday.
0: It is good to have you with us. Now, we are talking, what was the emotional support item? What did your child become a little too attached to after there was a child in Nan who loved a silver spanner and it got lost somewhere on the main street? We're hoping that's been returned. My kid had an emotional support plastic spoon. There's also one of my mate's kids loved a bag of cheese, bag of grated cheese everywhere.
1: Your child? My lad liked his little dummy bunny.
0: Yep. Almost lost that in the airport.
1: Almost lost that.
0: Thank goodness you didn't. And some great comments coming through on the socials at Power FMSA. We had Beth, who said when our son was maybe about two, he became attached to an empty 2-litre juice bottle. That's short strange. Amount of time, but it was he was cuddling it one night.
1: Oh, well, if it works, it works.
0: Did your kids go through this phase? I feel like my kids loved recycling for a while.
1: Kids still love recycling.
0: Yeah, they get into it.
1: Making stuff with it.
0: Yeah, I feel like they dragged one, like the milk carton around with them for a while. Right. I don't think I think like Beth's, it didn't last too long, which is good. Laura said my daughter, when learning to walk, wouldn't go anywhere without a plastic green beach shovel.
1: That's a strange one.
0: I mean, you never know when you're going to need to make a sandcastle.
1: Yeah, that's it.
0: You never know. And this one's great from Jamie. In fact, has supplied a photo as well. The emotional support lawnmower tyre.
1: Like a rider mower?
0: I suppose so. It looks quite large.
1: Yeah.
0: Where has the kid got that? Like in the garage or something? In the shed?
1: Was it a flat and the husband's like changed the tyre and... The kid's just taking it, yep.
0: Do you know what? I love a good lawn. I love a good lawnmower clipping. So, you know, maybe just like father, like son.
1: That's it.
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8: Ladies and gents, this is the moment you've waited for. 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
1: Morning, Craig.
0: It is a Wednesday. We're talking, what was the emotional support item? What did your child become attached to? On 1300 137 317. Leanne from Nan's giving us a buzz. Who was it and what was the support item?
2: It was my daughter, and she was 4 years old and she fell in love with Harry Potter.
0: Uh-huh.
2: And so we bought her the Nimbus 2000, which was like his broom.
0: Of course.
2: Harry Potter's broom, and so everywhere we went, this plastic broom went with us everywhere.
0: How big was the broom?
2: Oh, just over a metre long, I think. Metre and a bit long.
0: That's not easy to cut.
2: And to this day, she's 30 years old, and she still says, I wish I kept my Nimbus 2000. I don't know where it is.
0: Oh, lost it.
2: Yeah, I think it sort of slowly started to fall apart.
0: Oh, that's unfortunate. We'll have to see if we can find an old one for it. Thanks for sharing, Leanne.
2: You're welcome. Enjoy your day.
0: You too, Leanne. Actually, just thinking, I mean, if Harry Potter can magic it away, why is it always so much harder to magic it back?
1: Yeah.
0: Afterwards. If you've got a story for us, what was the emotional support item? 1300 137 317.

0: FM Wednesday morning, Craig and Chels. Without Chels this morning, Dad friend Brad is joining us.
1: Happy Wednesday.
0: 29 past 8. Up next, we're going to do a daily rewind. If you missed this, it was about 2 hours ago on the show, and we understand, you know, everyone's got a busy morning.
1: Sleeping.
0: But we will let you know which hair colour gets an appreciation day today. Will it be yours? We'll find out in a moment. For that, though, local news, Chris Guscott filling in for Jenny Lenman.
1: The 2016 Michelin Key Hotels list has the local flair to it, with five local hotels across the hills and KI featuring in the prestigious publication.
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0: old man was treated for minor injuries. The girl died at the scene. The girl's death is the 81st life lost on SA roads this year, just six less than all of 2025. Uni and TAFE students should get $500 a week off of their HECS debt if they work in the regions over summer, according to the latest suggestion from Rebecca Sharkey. The independent member for Mayo says the idea could help a potential workforce shortage from materialising as changes to the federal government's Working Holiday Maker program threaten the agriculture sectors. She says the program should complement existing schemes for bringing workers in. A fifth-generation family-run car business in Mount Barker is having to move. The Adelaide Hills Toyota site on the main street near Hawthorne Road is being acquired by the state government to make way for a new intersection. Principal dealer Tom Gilbert says he's happy to comply.
1: My job now is to carefully guide the ship and find a site, and we're looking at a couple of sites up at Totnes. There's a lot of water to go under the bridge yet, but, you know, we are excited by the prospect.
0: The $80 million project will deliver traffic signals, safer turning movements and improved pedestrian facilities. And the 2026 Michelin Key Hotels list has a local flair to it, with five hotels across the hills and KI featured in the prestigious publication. KI's Southern Ocean Lodge joins the highest tier on offer, given a three-key status to join the top 155 hotels across the world. Thorngrove Manor and Sequoia Lodge both received two-key status, and Mount Lofty House and the Sticky Rice Villas both were given one key. And that's the latest in your local news.
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3: Hi, I'm Phoebe Humphrey. The PM is dismissing criticism from the Trump administration over Labor's proposed digital duty of care laws. The US claims it's a form of censorship and wants American platforms to be exempt, but Anthony Albanese says he's more interested in what's in Australia's best interests.
4: And the digital duty of care is something that we've foreshadowed for some period of time. Not about giving government control, it's about giving people back control over what they receive on their devices.
3: Bo Lamar Condon is expected back in court today for day three of his murder trial in Sydney. The court heard the police officer acted in self-defence when he allegedly shot his ex-boyfriend Jesse Baird and his partner Luke Davies in February 2024. And the so-called Pullman Five could return to the Sydney Swans as early as today for the first time since they were suspended for breaching club standards at a team hotel. And while CEO Matthew Pavlich wouldn't put a timeline on their return this morning, coach Dean Cox said this to reporters.
5: Do you expect they'll all show up today?
6: Yeah, I do.
3: In sport, Brisbane is yet to decide if it'll take Lachie Neal's one-match ban to the appeals board after the tribunal upheld his suspension for a gut punch on Jack Ginnivan. It means the 33-year-old will miss the grand final, and Lions chief Sam Graham has told Seven he's feeling flat.
7: He's naturally disappointed, but we're going to consider our options.
3: And switching codes now, Panthers skipper Isaiah Yeo will return for their NRL prelim clash against the Knights. He's been out with a pec injury but says he's good to go. That's the latest news and sport.
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11: Fine and mostly sunny today. 26 the top for Murray Bridge, 25 for Strathalbyn and the city, 24 at Mount Barker, 23 at Victor Harbour and 20 the expected top today at Mount Lofty. Tomorrow looks partly cloudy with warmer temperatures.
12: Murraylands, Adelaide Hills and South Coast. Allow me to introduce Mount Barker's tiredest man and the woman who puts the in madam. This is Craig and Chelsea.
11: Without the Chelsea bit this morning, Dad from Brad is here.
13: No Chelsea, but I'm here.
11: It is good to have you aboard on Butter Day. Butter goes better in the middle of things like a Wednesday.
13: Sure does.
11: And we are here, of course, for Encounter Lutheran College. You can thrive, connect and belong on the South Coast. It's the final week of Term 3.
6: term three.
11: I was about to say term 10. No, week 10, term three. It's all wrapping up on Friday. Lots of different schools do something on the last day or two, something a little bit different, you know, casual close day sort of thing. At Encounter, they're doing crazy.

0: the hair casual day.
1: Ooh.
0: That's fun.
1: Crazy hair.
0: And then you've got 2 weeks to get that dye out of your hair. So enjoy it, though. And closing early at 2:30 p.m. Very good.
1: Oh, lucky ducks.
0: You gotta love leaving it. It always catches me out. Every Friday at the end of the... I've got to be home earlier today. I've got to go pick up the kids.
1: Yeah.
0: It always catches you. Well, thank you to Encounter Lutheran College. Up next on the show, we're going to go through a daily rewind. Find out what happened on this very famous day, the 23rd of September, in history.
1: Cool.
0: In 2000, we were hosting the Olympics. We'll find out what was going down there after Justin Bieber and Ludacris here on Power FM.

0: You're on Power FM Wednesday morning. It's about 19 minutes away from 9. Without the Chelsea bit of Craig and Chelsea this morning, dad friend Brad is joining us.
1: Hello, how are we going?
0: Very good, and great to have you aboard as we have a look back in future. No, Back to the Future. That's the movie.
1: Yes.
0: We're going to look back in the past.
1: Ah.
0: Things that have already happened in history. On September 23, we'll find out what birthdays happened today with a Daily Rewind.
2: In the future, we have to go back in time.
3: Rewind.
0: So it's the 23rd of September, and on this day in 1846, astronomer Johann Gottfried Galle became the first person ever to observe the planet Neptune.
1: Wow.
0: All the others were still looking at Uranus. I had to do it. I could not do it. Let's fast forward, though, to 2000. It was day 8 of the Sydney Olympics.
1: Yep.
0: Which, that's, of course, Nikki Webster is the, what was she, the hero girl?
1: Yes.
0: Of that. And Sid Millie and Ollie. We had the plushes. I reckon we got them from Macca's.
1: I've got the quilt still.
0: I still have the quilt.
1: It's in my swag.
0: Wow. That is swag.
1: It's in my swag.
0: It's in high rotation. You got some facts for us.
1: Marion Jones won the 100 metres sprint and Maurice Greene won the men's 100 metres sprint.
0: On day 8.
1: On day 8. And I and Grant Hackett won gold. In the 1500 metre swimming.
0: Well done.
1: So he dethroned Kieran Perkins.
0: Love to see that.
1: Aussie gold.
0: Yeah. It was a good year for the Aussies, wasn't it? I mean, yes. When it's hosted here. Are we going to see Nikki Webster at the 2032?
1: Oh, there's been rumours, but I don't know. We'll have to wait and see.
0: We'll have to wait and see. This is wild. So we're 2026, so wind back the clock 10 years to this moment.
4: How dare you?
0: That speech from Greta Thunberg was made in 2016.
4: How dare you?
1: How dare you?
0: How dare you? I've seen, someone's got that as a bumper sticker, and I think somewhere around Murray Bridge I've seen it on the back of someone's car. So if that's you,
4: how dare you?
0: I love seeing that.
1: Yes.
0: In 2022, Roger Federer retired from professional tennis. He's playing his final match, which was for Team Europe against Team World in the Laver Cup.
1: Oh, right.
0: Yes.
5: Well, in an era of tennis kings, its founding father says farewell as we say goodbye to Roger Federer, the finest we've ever seen.
0: Yeah, I think he played doubles with Nadal.
1: Oh, right.
0: Which is great. Never had a bad thing to say about Roger Federer. No. Always got behind him.
1: Yep.
0: Love to see him. Today marks the birthday of Ray Charles, who's an absolute legend, of course. Oh, you have to play me.
6: Yeah. Well, I heard about the fella you've been dancing with.
0: Oh.
6: All over the neighborhood.
0: It's so good.
1: Yes.
0: It's really good. So listen to a bit of Ray Charles today if you can. Jason Alexander, who you know as George Costanza.
1: George Costanza from
0: Seinfeld. How old do you reckon he is today?
1: 58.
0: What's the number that the kids love?
1: 67!
0: Yeah, he is. We'll move swiftly on. Bruce Springsteen as well celebrates a birthday today. He will be 10 more years older than George Costanza.
1: Ah.
0: 77 today.
1: 77.
0: It's also Redhead Appreciation Day. So
1: hug a ringer.
0: Yes, please do. We're in the spring equinox as well. Equal amount of day as night.
1: Yes.
0: Which is also a sign for the redheads to remember to stock up on sunscreen. Day's getting longer.
1: Stay in the shade.
0: And finally today is Go With Your Gut Day. That is, of course, unless you are competing in a high rocks competition.
1: Uh-oh.
0: Don't suggest going with your gut on that.
1: No.
0: That is today, the 23rd of September.

0: Wednesday morning on Power FM, Craig and Chels. Without Chels, dad friend Brad is joining us.
1: Hang on, Craig. I really love that song.
0: Oh, it is a very good one. Still gets a good run.
1: Still a banger.
0: It is 12 minutes away from 9. And, of course, you can be listening across the Adelaide Hills, Murraylands and South Coast, but also on the free iHeart app. I know you're an avid iHeart user.
1: Absolutely. I'm just always at home on my phone.
0: Yep. It's free. It's in the App Store. 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And beyond streaming Power FMSA, there's also a bunch of podcasts there. Ooh. That you can get amongst.
1: Do you know any good ones?
0: The Catch-Up Podcast with Craig and Chels. That's a good one.
1: The one I always watch.
0: But there's another great one, particularly as we come into spring and then into summer, the Nutrition Couch. Not Coach, Couch.
1: Couch.
0: Which makes me, it's like an easier approach, I think.
1: Yeah.
0: So it's a couple of leading dietitians who give tips and advice on food, nutrition and weight loss. 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

0: You're on Power FM, Craig and Chels. Without Chels this morning, dad friend Brad has been here by my side, though.
1: I'm here.
0: And actually, I mean, we can do this. Yeah, I think we can do this now. Would you be cool to come back in a couple of weeks? Chels has that short week off after the...
1: Yeah, why not?
0: Yeah, you reckon you can spare some time there?
1: Swing it in.
0: That too, because I think we can potentially both go bowling together. That'd be good. I don't know if that's allowed. I'll have to double check with Chels.
1: Double check.
0: But we are in pursuit of the perfect 300 game. Imagine you come in and just nail it. That's what we're so worried will happen now. We continue in pursuit at Bridge Bowl in Murray Bridge, Murraylands, very own 10 Pin Bowling Centre located on Morris Road. We'll keep that going. This Friday, we're back at 11:30 to chase down the target.
1: Yes.
0: Now, earlier in the show, we were also talking, what did your child become attached to, their emotional support things? Yep. We got a message from Gemma saying both her kids are obsessed with twirling her hair and their own hair.
1: Ugh.
0: Which is, you'd hope not to take out any chunks, but apparently she said she had to have her fingers cut free from her hair several times as a kid.
1: Oh, wow.
0: That's hard to think about.
1: Yes.
0: Get that out of your brain. Well, Chels will be back tomorrow morning. Tomorrow morning on the show, it's Thirsty Thursday. If you have any drink suggestions that maybe you haven't tasted and would like us to do on your behalf.
1: Oh, I'll have to have a look at
0: them. Yeah, have a look through the shelves. Let us know. We'll do that tomorrow morning on the show. We'll also have our apologies. I'm sure Chels has got one lined up for not being here today.
1: Yeah.
0: And Jenny will be back with us for Lyrical Headlines.
1: That's always fun.
0: A great game, and Chelsea's winning, but it's always very tight. Might also do Whiff. We didn't get to that this morning. What was invented first? So we might play another game of that tomorrow. Thanks for being with us, Brad. We'll catch you in a couple of weeks, no doubt.
1: No doubt.
0: And no Katie Wright Dynamite. Actually, I'm pushing through Katie's away with a sick kid today. And Geordie is her final day today.
1: Right.
0: Yeah, so make sure you tune in from 2 to 5 as she farewells us here at Power FM as we farewell you this morning. And we'll catch you tomorrow from 6.
1: Bye.
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9: Good morning, I'm Chris Guscott. Another crash on SA Roads has claimed a life, this time in Moana. Police and emergency services were called to Commercial Road around 6:45pm yesterday evening after reports of a two-car head-on collision. An 11-year-old Christie's Downs girl died at the scene, with her driver sent to hospital with serious injuries. The driver of the other vehicle involved escaped with minor injuries. It's the 81st life lost on SA Roads, 18 more than this time last year. A bird flu community forum is coming to the Fleurieu next month. State government's holding the forum on Tuesday the 6th of October from 6pm at the Wollonga Footy Club Rooms. Experts will answer questions and provide updates on the state's response to the H5 outbreak. It is a free event, but registration is required via birdflu.sa.gov.au. The Alexandrina Council has voted on action against corellas following years of complaints from locals. The council will aim for a 30% reduction in numbers by the end of the year, with lethal culling back on the table as investigations continue towards the best solution. The state government had initially been lobbied to fund the operation, however, have stated themselves that it's a job for local government. And in sport, Goolwa Port Elliot playing coach Troy Menzel has been sacked after one season with the Pies. The committee posted a statement on social media yesterday evening, stating that Menzel was relieved of his duties due to inappropriate conduct. The club says they'll provide no further details into the matter, with new coaching arrangements to be announced in due time. The Pies finished with the wooden spoon once again in 2026, winning just one match with a percentage of 27. And that's the latest in your local news.
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10: Hi, I'm Phoebe Humphrey. The Coalition is calling for another cut to the fuel excise as prices at the Bowser sit at a six-month high. The Coalition is proposing a fuel price shield which would automatically halve the excise when the price of crude hits $100 a barrel for 2 weeks. National Senate Leader Bridget McKenzie telling Seven it will be funded through cuts to the tobacco excise.
11: When the fuel excise stays high, that flows through all through our supply chain to every supermarket shelf, every small business as truckies pass those costs on.
10: There's been a fresh update in the search for missing South Australian boy Gus Lamont. Nine reports police have been pushing for a reward to be offered more than a year on from the four-year-old's disappearance. The proposal is yet to be approved by State Parliament. And Jetstar passengers will be the winners as airline staff step up industrial action over pay and conditions. Today and tomorrow, union members will refuse to charge customers for a range of add-on fees such as excess baggage and seat changes. In sport, Brisbane's Lachie Neal will not play in Saturday's grand final against Fremantle after the tribunal upheld his one-match ban for a gut punch on Hawk Jack Ginnivan. Former Crows great Rory Sloane has told Nine he understands why the verdict has been upheld.
12: But it seems like just such a harsh penalty, missing a grand final for something, especially with that kind of footage.
10: And Aussie sprinter Rowan Browning is hanging up the spikes, the 28-year-old making the announcement just weeks after bringing home gold from the Glasgow Commonwealth Games. That's the latest news and sport.
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0: Fine and mostly sunny today, 26 the top for Murray Bridge, 25 for Strathalbyn and the city, 24 at Mount Barker, 23 at Victor Harbour and 20 the expected top today at Mount Lofty. Tomorrow looks partly cloudy with warmer temperatures.
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2: 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How you doing, baby? Shoot. No.